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2: Hi, I'm Coach Sal, and in this instalment, we're talking about motivation. 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

0: 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We'll have a featured artist or a featured album, and also we shall be entering the 12-inch zone. All I want to do is see you. 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

0: Mr. B here, just wandering in to interrupt proceedings on This Ear Wireless to tell you about the Retro Show on Sundays. It takes place between 3 and 5. Each hour starts with a little reminisce about a particular year, then we shall have Play One Gets One Free, with terms and conditions, because it's the wireless and makes it sound ever so good, you know. 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And we'll even play a tune that might make you want to throw your listening equipment against the wall. 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

0: well do you know the Earl of Washborough and Valley? Would you know you're Long Eaton from Little Eaton or Stanton from Breeston? 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

0: 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We'll have our featured artist or album, and we'll also have The Epic, as well as Then and Now, a tune from an artist from way back in the day and one from nowadays. Yeah, running down a dream. 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If you thought rock was all racket and noise, then do try listening to The Rock Show, only here on Erewash Sound every Tuesday between 7 and 9.
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The phone rings. There's a knock at the door. Kids are playing games. There's too much chatter or something distracts you and you end up missing a feature on Era Washdown. 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We'll be right back.

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5: From the Spanish Centre at 8, passengers will be tested for hantavirus before disembarking an infected cruise ship. The MV Hondius has anchored at a port in Tenerife as it prepares to fly people home. They'll be taken to the nearby airport in sealed-off buses. The docking area was chosen for its remoteness. World Health Organization Chief Dr. Tedros Adhanom's dismissing the possibility of the virus spreading like COVID.
6: Because people are concerned, so I have to be with them, while knowing full well that the risk is very low. We have said again, based on the assessment, what you're saying is not going to happen.
5: A former minister in Sir Keir Starmer's government claims she'll try to oust him tomorrow. Catherine West says disastrous election results for Labour mean the Prime Minister needs to go. She says if members of the cabinet don't act to trigger a leadership contest, she'll do it herself.
7: This is what I would describe as an electoral emergency. And sadly, the cabinet have not come out strongly to lead us and to tell us what's coming next.
5: An open letter of support to the Jewish community describes anti-Semitism as a problem for all of us to fix. It's been signed by faith groups, business leaders and charities. There's a reward of up to £20,000 for information about a bomb attack on a police station near Belfast. A hijacked vehicle was loaded with a gas canister-type device 2 weeks ago before exploding in Dunmurry. Manchester City boss Pep Guardiola urged West Ham to slow Arsenal's title charge after watching his team keep the pressure on with a 3-0 win over Brentford. It moved them to within 2 points of the Premier League leaders, who travelled to the London Stadium later. Guardiola finished his post-match media conference with a cheeky show of support.
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5: Hearts are 4 points clear at the top of the Scottish Premiership. It follows a 1-1 draw at Motherwell. That's the latest. I'm Fade Silver.
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12: First though, let's kick off your Sunday morning with this from the Maisonettes. Don't go anywhere, because Harry Styles is on his way too.

Taking you back to 2000, that one. Good morning. Oh, it's been a fun week. I hope it has been in your house too. It's been mega. Absolutely, mate. It's as if the festival season, the theatre season is all kicking in. I've been talking to Edinburgh Fringe, I've been talking to Why Not Festival, and I've been talking to Derby Theatre, amongst everything else they've got kicking off there. Little Shop of Horrors is finally coming to the East Midlands from the 30th of May. They opened in Newcastle on Friday to absolute rave reviews at Northern Stage. If you want to have a quick Google, I've had a chat with Christian Cunningham before he went up north to find out how it's all going and what he thinks of the East Midlands for arts. A fascinating interview. Could go on about it all day. Before that, though, I am joined by the wonderful Lindsay Hemingway of Blind Eye Productions. It is her directorial debut. Oh, I said it in one word. I'm not saying it again. She's becoming a director. She is opening on the 27th of May at the Duchess Theatre with a fabulous show. It's written by Ian Hislop and Nick Newman, a bunch of amateurs. If you've not heard of it, it's blooming brilliant. It's guaranteed to give you a belly laugh out loud. I'll be chatting with her before 8:30 this morning. She has a fabulous, joyful track for you too. Word Track is on its way. I think you might get Word Shack this week. I think, says me, sat here with it written in front of me. And the happy news is back for another week. We've got even more happiness coming from around the Erewash Borough. As always, it's lovely when you say hello. You can reach me directly on the Instagram handle, Arts Toast Podcast, and you can always drop us a message here at Erewash Sound. Right, I'm going to play some Susie Quattro, and then I'm going to tell you all about this week's Word Shack. You're listening to Kirsty and Arts and Toast here on Sunday Breakfast. Good morning!

0: to 20 past 8. It is Sunday the 10th of May. It's that time of your Sunday.
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0: All one word.
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0: Rush Sound. The full uninterrupted interview can be heard now on the Arts and Toast podcast, but you can also have a little sneaky preview after 9 o'clock this morning. But this week's word check, first of all, let's get all the formalities out of the way, shall we? It's got a bit of a Little Shop of Horrors theme to it, so there's your clue already. And the word is wort, spelt W-Y-R-T. You see, I could be on Countdown, couldn't I? Wort. What do you think the word wort means? W-Y-R-T. I'll be letting you know after 9 o'clock this morning.
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0: Ross is old enough to remember that being the opening title song to the live show from Great Ormond Street Hospital back in the day. I swear that was on BBC. I can't remember the name of the show. If you do, let me know. Right then, Blind Eye Productions. They are a Derbyshire, Nottinghamshire, East Midlands gem, aren't they? They are bringing their brand new show, A Bunch of Amateurs, to the Duchess Theatre at the end of this month. They open on the 27th of May. I was able to have a chat with Lindsay Hemingway. You may know the name. She's been on stage with them many times before. This time, she's going to be off stage directing. I was able to find out all about it. Tell me all about, let's start with the storyline. What's A Bunch of Amateurs about?
1: So A Bunch of Amateurs is set in a little sleepy village in Suffolk called Stratford. And Jefferson Steele is a Hollywood film actor who's trying to revive his career and thinks he's going to perform at Stratford-upon-Avon in the Bard's home, but not quite yet. Ends up in a little sleepy village in a barn theatre amongst all these little amateur theatre actors and actresses, and chaos ensues, basically.
0: This was one of the things I wanted to ask you, because it's so tongue-in-cheek, and they've clearly set it up to take the absolute mick out of Amdram in the most beautiful, loving way.
1: Yeah.
0: What made you choose this play?
1: I actually performed it myself a couple of years ago at the Bonington Theatre in Arnold. I wasn't originally in the production, but about 5 weeks before show was due to go on, one of the actresses hurt her knee quite badly at work and was just unable to go on. So I stepped into the role of Mary.
0: Oh, God. Wow.
1: With 4 weeks to go. Yeah. And I just had so much fun in the rehearsals at that time. And as my first time directing, I thought, I want to do something I know I'll enjoy and I know I've enjoyed doing myself, so I can give the enjoyment back to the actors I'm directing. So, yeah.
0: What's made you jump from being on stage and sort of almost backstage into directing? What's made you take...
1: That will be my friend JJ, who's the chairman of Blind Eye. We set up Blind Eye in 2017 into 18. Our first production was 2018. And obviously, I've done theatre since I was 20 years old. I'm now 48 years old. Yeah. So, yeah, a lot of years behind me on the stage. And he says, I think it's about time you stepped into the director's role, Lindsay. I know you've got the imagination because you've assisted me doing plays and you've got the eye. Pick a play and we're doing it next year. This was last year, of course, he said this to me. I said, right, okay. So I picked A Bunch of Amateurs that I'd literally just performed. I thought, I know it so well. And I had a vision of it from what our director had done with it. And then I've just changed a few bits slightly and, you know, made it my own. Yeah.

0: are rehearsals going? How are the cast? How are they taking to it?
1: They're taking to it really well. Books are pretty much down with most of the cast already. So, yeah. We did have unfortunate cast change about 3 or 4 weeks into rehearsals. The lady playing Lauren originally was unable to continue because she'd just taken too much on commitment-wise, unfortunately. And she has got a boy as well, a little boy. So, yeah, I called on one of our other members who I knew had acted before in our play last year, Murder on the Nile. And then she said, thank you to Alex for doing that. So, yeah, amazing.
0: Have the members of Blind Eye heard of the play A Bunch of Amateurs?
1: I think some had and some had no idea. So I sent out a good synopsis of the play and all the characters and their backgrounds and what sort of accent I was expecting for the auditions. And, you know, we did a big group audition. So we were all together in one room. Everybody saw everybody read each part. And everybody read in different parts when needed. And we just had so much fun with it. And it was, there were a few surprises on the day. They're like, oh, that was really good. Actually, I wasn't expecting that. And especially our chap who's playing Nigel Dewsbury, who's the very posh Amdram is key. You know, I'm the king of Amdram is the true in it. And it was little Saraf, who we got on board a year or so ago, or just over a year now, maybe. You know, he was in Streetcar Named Desire, so nearly 2 years ago. And I wasn't expecting this whole character and the speech he did. And I was just like, yeah, you're Nigel.
0: Really? So he just worked for Blind Eye?
1: Yeah. Everyone that I cast was just so brilliant on the day. And it was the worst and tough decisions that had to be made on audition day. There were many people that could have done all the roles, you know. So, yeah.
0: One of the things I'm desperate to know is obviously because, yes, we see a cast on stage, but there are millions behind the stage and backstage and things like that. How are your props department doing? Because there's a few of them.
1: Well, our props department consists of most of the cast because I put a big list to firstly our stage manager and we said, right, what have you got at home? What can we get together that we've got our own houses, our own bits and pieces, and we've mashed a lot of it together and it's working brilliantly. We made beer bottles. My husband drinks beer, so I've put new labels on them. New caps back on. There you go. There's your beer bottles for the Lear's King beer and all that. And yeah, we work together as a team. The whole of Blind Eye all contribute in their own way. So yeah, it's great teamwork.
0: How can people get tickets? It sounds fabulous.
1: They can get them on the Duchess Theatre website and it's through the Ticket Source as well. So if you go onto Ticket Source, you can also search for the play itself and it's on at the end of May. The 27th to the 30th of May. Yeah.
0: There you go. Blind Eye Productions with A Bunch of Amateurs. Don't go anywhere because I will be playing Lindsay's joyful track and her reason behind it after 20 to 9 this Sunday morning. First up, though, I've got this classic track from Go West. Love music, love Erewash. You're listening to Kirsty. Good morning.

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0: Jamelia here on Erewash Sound. Now, you've already heard from a Lindsay Hemingway. She is bringing Ian Hislop's A Bunch of Amateurs to the Duchess Theatre along with the cast from Blind Eye Productions later this month. It opens on the 27th of May. Have you booked your tickets yet? It's an absolute comedy genius bit of work, amazing script. Make sure you've booked your tickets. I was able to ask her all about her joyful track, and I get a feeling you're going to like this week's choice.
1: Oh, my joyful track, Happy by Pharrell Williams. It just makes me smile every time I hear it. And one of my big memories of it is when I played Aladdin at another theatre group in pantomime. And it was the first sort of lead role I'd had, I suppose, in a pantomime where there was singing involved and things like that. And then we just had, I think it was the end of the whole of the pantomime. We all just got on stage and danced to it. The audience were up, we were up. And it was all just such a happy moment that it suited the song, and it does make me feel happy every time I hear it.

Love that. Tom Petty here on Erewash Sound. It is coming up to 7 minutes to nine this Sunday morning. You're listening to Kirsty and Arts on Toast on Sunday Breakfast. Thank you for joining me. After 9 o'clock then, I've got that interview with Christian Cunningham. He's playing Seymour in Little Shop of Horrors next to Eponine from Les Miserables, by the way. Obviously not Eponine. You kind of get what I'm saying. And I'll also be letting you know the answer to this week's word shack. How are you doing with it? What do you think the word wort, spelt W-Y-R-T, not dyslexic, just thick, W-Y-R-T. What do you think the word wort means? I'll be letting you know in about half an hour's time. When

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2: From Sky News Centre at 9. Spanish health authorities have boarded a hantavirus-stricken cruise ship for final checks. Passengers are preparing to disembark the MV Hondius, which arrived in Tenerife early this morning. Britons on board will be put on special flights and taken to Merseyside's Arrow Park Hospital, which was also used as the UK's initial COVID quarantine site. Spain's Health Minister Monica Garcia has given this update through a translator.
3: The Netherlands will send two aeroplanes today, one and another tomorrow. In theory, over today and tomorrow, all of the aeroplanes of all nationalities will be disembarked. They will be taken to their countries.
2: A former government minister has become the first Labour MP to threaten Sir Keir Starmer with a leadership challenge. Catherine West says she'll launch it tomorrow unless the Cabinet acts first. The Prime Minister is under intense pressure after disastrous election results, which saw them removed from power in Wales and lose nearly 1,500 council seats. Here's Education Secretary Bridget Phillipson.
4: We got a real kicking. There's no escaping that. And we have to reflect seriously on that. And, you know, we have to reckon with what we need to do as a party now to turn it around. I don't think, however, a leadership contest and all of the problems that that would bring is the answer.
2: A man's being questioned on suspicion of attempted murder after a car hit pedestrians in Nottinghamshire. It happened in Arnold Town Centre yesterday. Thousands of people are expected to join a rally outside Downing Street today, calling out anti-Semitism. Leading figures have signed an open letter voicing their support for the UK's Jewish community. There's a reward of up to £20,000 for information about a bomb attack on a police station near Belfast. A vehicle was hijacked 2 weeks ago. And Manchester City kept the heat on Premier League leaders Arsenal with a 3-0 win against Brentford. Hearts are 4 points clear at the top of the Scottish Premiership. That's the latest. I'm Faye De Silva.
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0: Love Music, Love Era Wash, Miles Smith with Nice to Meet You. Now then, Christian Cunningham. You may know him as Buttons from Derby Live's pantomime with Little Wolf Productions every single year. You may also know him from Era Wash Musical Society. He started in the genre of theatre and musicals just as an Amdram. Fast forward a couple of years or two, and he is now the co-owner and co-founder of Performing Arts Academy in Derby, that is taking the East Midlands by storm. They now offer diplomas. He talks about that more on the Arts and Toast podcast. I was able to have a chat with Christian about how it's going and whether he ever imagined himself in a lead role on Derby Theatre's stage.
1: Producer, performing arts teacher, performer, let's not forget that bit as well, and you are taking over the East Midlands in the last even just 6 months. How's it going?
2: I'm tired. It's going amazing. I am loving every second of having my fingers in many pies and spinning many plates. Every day is completely different, and I just love it.
1: Do you think 10-year-old Christian at Era Wash Musical Society would picture that he's going to be in Derby Theatre playing the lead in Little Shop of Horrors?
2: Not in a cat and house chant. No, I don't really. When I went away to drama school, there was a tiny part of me that was like, the world was filled with like, oh, I want to be in the West End. I want to be on a tour. And I was always the guy going like, well, the art scene back at home was quite good, if I'm honest.
1: Yeah.
2: Do you know what I mean? I quite liked it. I grew up in Nottingham and the Playhouse is mega. So I moved to Derby kind of when I moved back from London at the age of like 23, 24-ish, can't remember. So then I started to get to know like Derby Theatre more and more and what was going on around it. I just think regional theatre is so good. There's some amazing stuff being created that's new, fresh and modern and like different. And I don't know, like I love being home. That's literally all I ever wanted. Do I want to be able to go to my studio and make sure all my students are okay and check in on all my staff and have a great time doing like educating kids in the arts in the day? And then do I want to go do a show in the evening? Yeah, of course I do. That's literally like tick, tick, tick, tick, tick. Like,
1: amazing.
2: I feel very, very lucky to be doing it.
1: I've got to ask, how do you go from graduating as a professional dancer and music theatre and then you go, I'm going to set up a performing arts academy?
2: It's very, it's kind of not a simple story, but I spent a couple of years out of drama school auditioning. I got to the finals quite a few times. I think it was about three times in the end, or four if you count one. I auditioned while I was in my third year for Wicked and Book of Mormon. But then kind of like 2 years, 3 years in, I thought, I'm still not getting this job. And I'm just working on a shoe shop on Oxford Street. There's got to be something more than this. And I couldn't cope with my fate being in other people's hands. And that is where Kids & Co was born. Because I thought, you know what? I'm going to put a show on over the summer with my mates who were all at drama school. And we had a laugh. My beautiful best friend, Tom, came and played the lead. He was at Arts Head at the time. And actually what we achieved in a couple of months was like, I've just found success. Like success for me was putting on a great night entertainment. It was one of Sarah Brigham's opening lines in a production meeting with her teams to say, this is about a good night's entertainment. And I thought, okay, we're all in it here. We're all in it for the same thing.

0: Shopper Horrors on your doorstep come about?
1: So, Derby Theatre, love an Actor Muso show, right? All of a sudden, Little Shop of Horrors was a thing. And I saw it announced and I was like, oh, yeah, that's going to be fun. Didn't think about it. And then I was having a chat with my friend. I was like, oh, are you going to go in for it? And I was like, no, I'm just a performing arts teacher nowadays. Jumping in for my own business and that's that. I got home one night and thought, hang on, this is a musical on my doorstep. And I am like gunning for regional theatre. And so I just sent them an email. I said, look, I'd love to be seen for it. They sent me the self-tape material. Then I had an email back saying like, oh, we'd love to recall you. We'll send you some recall material and that's that. It's like, wow, this is great. And then randomly one day was in the middle of panto rehearsals. It was like week one or two. And I saw my watch, my phone was going with a random number. Got to the next break and went to my phone. And you know, sometimes on your phone, it tells you who it might be based off of like someone in an email.
0: Yeah.
1: It's like, oh, it's Debbie O'Brien casting. She's like, hi, Christian, we're just sending you an offer through for Little Shop of Horrors. And I was like, huh? What? She was like, yeah, the team are really happy. I was like, oh, like, I thought I was getting recall material. She was like, no, they don't say anything else. And also on that vocal, she'd not said the word Seymour. So I was like, I look forward to it. What am I doing? Like, and she was like, Seymour, you auditioned for Seymour. And I was like, yes, yes, I did. What? And then, right, so then that's, I was like, I don't understand. Ran into the rehearsal room. Everybody was screaming for me. It was the most joyous day. And then, yeah, and then I was like, oh my God, like, I'm going to be playing a lead in my hometown. Like, that's mega. And then Amina was announced and I thought, what a star she is. And then the rest of the cast, I was thinking, oh my God, this is kind of fun.
0: What are your hopes for the production for the East Midlands?
1: A really good night's entertainment. That's what I'm excited for Derby Theatre, is it feels like this is a title where it's a night out. It's entertainment. It's good fun. You can forget the world outside. You've not got to think too hard. Realistically, it's a man-eating plant. It's blood and gore. Like, it's ridiculous. It does tackle some themes. It tackles some, like, quite like, difficult themes, if I'm honest. There's a quite difficult theme of domestic violence and things like that. I am excited for Derby to have a musical with this budget, this cast.
0: This is going to be up there.
1: It's going to be really good. Also, I've never met anybody that doesn't like Little Shop of Horrors.
0: I was going to ask, what do you think?
1: Everyone loves this show. The music gets you going, the story, like the characters, everybody can relate to someone along the way. Sarah's then putting in creative captioning as well, like in like comic book style. Like, it's going to be mega. And also, then all the actors, I'm going to look like the fool. All the actors play the instruments as well. Like,
0: you can play piano.
1: Yeah, slightly. I'll be the one in the triangle. Little shop, ding, little shop of horrors, little shop, ding. I can't wait.
0: Christian, his triangle, the cast and crew of Little Shop of Horrors have opened up in Newcastle upon Tyne, Northern Stage, and it comes to join us in the East Midlands from the 30th of May. Tickets are on sale now. They are selling rather fast, and it is an incredible production. From photos of the set have recently been put out by Derby Theatre. Have a look at their Instagram pages, right through to, like you said, actor musicians are going to be on stage, and every single performance has interactive captioning involved. If you are hard of hearing, there's no having to stick to one date. You can just go and embrace what it is, and that's one of the things I absolutely adore about Derby Theatre. Head to the Derby Theatre website to book your tickets for this phenomenal show. Now, don't go anywhere, because Word Shack is on its way. How are you doing with the word WORT? W-Y-R-T.

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1: All one word.
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4: 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I have heard it before.
1: What is the etymology of
5: word shark? All right, so as I admitted earlier, I forgot to ask Christian what he thinks this week's word check means. But we had a phenomenal conversation about Little Shop of Horrors, his move from Erewash Musical Society through his professional training at Erdang, his decision that London isn't for him, and then going on to do what he's doing, incredible stuff for the East Midlands Performing Arts. And also we talk about diplomas and UCAS points. So if you're looking at that kind of thing at this time of year, have a listen to the Arts and Toast podcast on your podcast choice preference listening device, you know what I'm on about, and have a listen. What he doesn't know ain't worth knowing. It is really, really worth a listen. Also, book your tickets, Derby Theatre's website, Little Shop of Horrors, 30th of May. Right, that's enough of a plug. Word check, how you doing with it? This week's word is wort, spelt W-Y-R-T. I gave you a clue earlier. It's themed loosely with Little Shop of Horrors and the themes within it. It's nothing to do with the dentist, although David Rankin is in the start in the intro, which I mentioned earlier this morning. The word wort, it means plants. It refers to plants used for medicine, cooking, magic, so it's a useful plant. Wort. Think of St. John's wort in the 21st century. Wort. W-Y-R-T. That's what this week's word check was. I'll be back next week.
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0: 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Now, it's coming up to 9:30. It is Sunday, the 10th of May. Let's have some happy news, shall we? You are listening to the Happy News on Erewash Sound with Kirsty, and this week's headlines include: a Derby-built bike raises £11,000 for comic relief, National Trust launches its free live puffin webcam, and an Erewash Cricket Club receives £3,500 in funding to keep its 192-year-old heritage going. Greg James, a Radio 1 DJ who took on a fundraising challenge for comic relief earlier this year by riding his bike across the UK, has auctioned off his specially made Derby-based bike, raising an additional £11,000. The bike was built by Mercian Cycles, one of Britain's longest established custom bike makers based in Derby. The company hand-built and painted the bespoke tandem, nicknamed Tando Norris, specifically for Greg James's Comic Relief Challenge, shining a spotlight on the city's long-standing reputation for engineering and manufacturing excellence. The BBC Radio 1 presenter used the bike during his high-profile charity challenge, helping turn it into a sought-after piece of memorabilia, as well as being photographed with Erewash Sound's car Melody during the challenge. The National Trust has launched a brand new free live webcam giving wildlife lovers a close-up view of one of the UK's most popular seabirds, the puffin. The camera, which streams live footage from the coastal nesting site in the Farne Islands, allows people to watch the birds feed, socialise and care for their chicks throughout the breeding season. The charity says the project is designed to bring nature closer to people who may not be able to visit in person, whilst also raising awareness of the conservation work needed to protect puffins and other seabirds around the British coastline. And finally, Sawley Cricket Club, which was founded in 1834, has been given a £3,500 boost from Erewash Borough Council to help fund replacement of a new roller for the grass after the existing one became too rusty to use. The roller is used to maintain the grass on the cricket pitch, along with 20 additional practice areas at the cricket club. The grant given by the council needed to receive an endorsement, as it's known as a member grant, and councillor Kuel Singh Atwal was only too happy to help and gave his support to back the bid. The new roller will be motorised, making the gruelling work much easier for the ground staff. The club has an adults team and a variety of junior teams for all, including men, women, boys and girls of all ages. That is this week's Happy News. If you have a Happy News story, then drop me, Kirsty, an email via the Erewash Sound website, erewashsound.com. I can also be found directly on Instagram using the handle @artstoastpodcast.
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0: 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Before that was the Stereophonics. Now, you may have heard Sally Peacock has turned the business show into a podcast, and the latest Erewash Sound Business Show podcast is now available. Hosted by Sally, the podcast explores the stories behind businesses across the area and the people who run them. In this episode, Sally brings together three conversations with local artists who's turned their creativity into successful businesses. David, Julia and Josie share how they've built sustainable careers from their art and reflect on the role of community spaces in supporting their growth, both creatively and commercially. Here's Josie talking about the impact of Long Eaton Art Room.
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2: When it comes
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0: it's just gone 20 to 10 Sunday the 10th of May. You're listening to Kirsty. Gary Pilkington is on his way in for Ian Perry this morning. Before that, though, I've got music coming up from Thumba.
2: Something's not
0: and
2: 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Don't attempt to be.
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0: As promised, Love Music, Love Era Wash, the OJs. That is about it from me from this Sunday morning. Don't go anywhere, though, because you've got the lovely Gary in for Ian Perry this morning. And then all of the regulars that you know and love. You've got your Lazy Sunday with Paul Gadsby, the Retro Show with Mark Bennett, and then Jeff will see you through your Sunday evening with Back to the 70s before Gardener Steve puts you all straight for next week. I'll be back on Tuesday. If you've loved the interviews you've heard, then head to errorwashsound.com for listen again. Or like I said, there is always the Arts and Toast podcast. I'll be back on Tuesday daytime from 1 o'clock. Until next time, ta-ra.
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3: From Stanley Centre at 10. We're told all repatriation flights to take passengers home from a hantavirus-stricken cruise ship will set off by tomorrow. Spanish health authorities have boarded the MV Honduras for final checks after it docked in Tenerife this morning. Britons are to quarantine at a hospital on Merseyside. Three people have died from the outbreak. Our correspondent, Sadia Chowdhury, who's on the island, says small boats will ferry passengers to land at Granadilla de Abona.
4: Because it is so remote from the local population here, there's a lot of space for the operation to be carried out in a safe way so that there isn't going to be a close proximity between the passengers or the crew on the ship and any of the local population. So I think that has been the real emphasis.
3: A Labour MP who's threatening to challenge Sir Keir Starmer's position says cabinet ministers should come up with somebody they can all get behind. Catherine West says she'll formally call for a leadership election tomorrow. The Prime Minister's making a major speech in the morning after disastrous election results.
5: Once I've listened carefully to what he says, I will be demanding a timetable for an orderly transition, because we've only really got 2 years to turn around the Labour message, to get it out there and to win back working people.
3: A man's been arrested on suspicion of attempted murder after a car hit a group of pedestrians in Nottinghamshire. One man suffered life-threatening injuries in Arnold yesterday. At least 15 people have been taken to hospital after a boat explosion in Florida. It happened at a popular tourist destination near Miami yesterday. An open letter of support to the Jewish community describes anti-Semitism as a problem for all of us to fix. It's been signed by faith groups and charities following recent attacks. And Daniel Dubois is the new WBO World Heavyweight Boxing Champion. He beat Fabio Wardley in a thrilling fight in Manchester. That's the latest. I'm Fader Silver.
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8: Good morning. Thanks to Kirsty for Sunday breakfast. It's just after 10 on a lazy Sunday morning. Gary sitting in for Ian this morning. Hope you're well. Welcome along.
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8: As I did say, it's Gary sitting in for Ian on this Sunday morning. Say thanks to Kirsty for the breakfast show. She's back again on Tuesday, I understand. If you have just joined us, hope you're waking up nicely on this Sunday morning. The sun's shining a little bit, isn't it? Let's kick things off this hour with Paul Young. Come back and stay.

Kicking things off on this Sunday morning, Flowers in the Rain, that is The Move. It's Gary here, good morning. I knew I'd say good afternoon straight away. It's Gary here. Normally I'm on a Monday afternoon between 1 and 4. Getting my days mixed up. What is it about it? It's Friday, Sunday morning, isn't it? Sunday morning, let's get this in his heads. It's Sunday morning. Gary sitting in for Ian, who's off doing his bits and bobs. He'll be back very shortly doing all his normal routine on a Sunday morning, lazy Sunday breakfast. But you have got me for the next 3 hours, so sit back, relax, we'll enjoy it together, shall we? Got some good music coming up as always, and on today's show, in this hour, looking at who's celebrating a birthday today, 10th of May. If it was your birthday today, let me know, and I'll give you a shout live on the radio. I'm live in the studio this morning. Weather are 14 degrees outside there today, a balmy 14 degrees, gets dark at 8:50 p.m. 10 to 9. Hey, we're getting there towards summer, aren't we? Supplementing your Sunday morning with a bit of a romantic song lyrics quiz. How well do you know your romantic song lyrics? I'm going to give you the first line of a song and you can tell me the song title. Doing that about 10:40 this morning. So stand by for that. You can get in touch with the show if you like. Let me know your answers. Let me know your thoughts. 01159 303 450 on the WhatsApp. If you want to text me, it's 88440 and start your message with the word Erriwash. Get involved this morning. We'd like to hear from you. Lots happening in Erriwash as well in the coming days and weeks. I'll let you know where and when it's happening. And as I did say, some good music to boot. Data base right now, and all that she wants.

0: That's a Pussycat Dolls from the year 2005. It makes you feel old, doesn't it, when you think about it? 2005, that was that. I would have said, what, 5 years ago? No, more than that. 2005. 19 years ago. Don't you, Pussycat Dolls? Sunday mornings, Gary here for Ian, who's having a well-deserved break. Got to say a big shout and a big hi to our friends at Everyone Eats. They've got another summer fun day happening very, very shortly. Their annual fun day will take place on Saturday, the 18th of July, at the Ilkeston Rugby Club, the Stoot, from 12 p.m. through to 5 p.m. Free snack boxes for the first 400 children. There's going to be stalls, live entertainment, free things for the children to do. 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That'd be good, wouldn't it? Get you down there. Spend your lovely money for Everyone Eats. 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So if you are interested, please email events@everyoneeats.co.uk. 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Do give it a go, won't you? That date again, the 18th of July, the Everyone Eats Summer Fun Day. 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
4: So normally on a Monday afternoon, when I'm doing my show between 1 and 4 o'clock, we do celebrity birthdays. We find out who's celebrating a birthday on this day. So today, just looking down the celebrity birthdays, and I've noticed one or two things. There is a lot of artists, musical artists, on the celebrity birthdays today. So if you are celebrating a birthday, first and foremost, happy birthday to you. Whatever you're doing today, hope you have a good one. Let me know what you're doing. 0115 9303 450. We can give you a shout on the radio, live in the studio this morning. So, birthdays. We're looking at Sally James. Happy birthday to Sally James. Remember her? She was the lady from children's TV. Tiz Was. Remember Tiz Was as a child, as a kid growing up? Saturday morning, Sally James, Chris Tarrant. Oh, what a programme that was. Lenny Henry. Spit the dog. You know what I mean. Pretty good that was, wasn't it? Anyway, happy birthday, Sally James. She's at 76 years old. And the rest of them, the rest of the birthdays this morning are from artists, from classic artists from the 70s, 80s and 90s. I shall play a couple of songs from artists who are celebrating birthdays today. Well, let's go back just a while. He's 84 years old today. His name's Carl Douglas, born in 1942. Is a Jamaican British singer, born in Kingston, Jamaica, in 1942, and a massive number one in the 70s with this. See if you remember it. Yeah, of course you do. The opening lines to this, the opening bit, is instantly recognisable. Carl Douglas celebrating his 84th birthday today. And his big number one from the 70s, Kung Fu Fighting. Erewash Sound on a Sunday morning. Good morning.

apparently, just looking at Wikipedia, that song was recorded in just 10 minutes by Carl Douglas. And it unexpectedly became number one hit in 1974. I remember all the kids, when they heard that record in 74, wanting to go out and do some kung fu classes. The mum and dad had to pay for that. I remember that very well. Also celebrating a birthday today, and it's brilliant, this. Graham Goldman from 10cc. 80 years old. English bassist, singer and songwriter. Born in Manchester. Happy birthday, Graham Goldman.

0: Yeah, it's recorded at Strawberry Studios, written by Eric Stewart and Graham Goldman from 10cc. Graham Goldman's birthday today, by the way. That's why we're playing this. He's 80 years old, still touring, born in 1946. From the album Bloody Tourists, released in July of 1978. Graham Goldman, happy birthday, Graham Goldman. Also celebrating a birthday today. There's a lot of artists celebrating birthdays today. See if you can guess who this is. Your guess is Irish. Born in 1960, a singer and lyricist. Born in Dublin, Ireland. Happy birthday to Bono. Happy birthday, 66th birthday, born in 1960, and we'll give him a play, shall we?
1: Erewash Sound.
0: So, celebrity birthdays for today, the 10th of May, 2026. Continues with Bono, real name Paul Hewson, from the band U2. 66 years old today. Happy birthday, Bono. Hope you're listening. If you are, give us a call, mate.

just a few facts and figures. Bono is at 66 today. That record was released in 1984. That's 42 years ago. And Bono was 24 years old when that record came out. Can you believe it? 24 years old. And he's now 66. He's probably still singing that, isn't he? I bet he is. Not seeing them for years. One of the best concerts I've ever seen. I didn't go, but I saw it on television. And we've got it on DVD. U2 live at Red Rocks in America. If you ever get a chance to see that, it's on YouTube somewhere. It must be. If you like U2 and you like seeing a young band in the prime, give it a go. U2 at Red Rocks. Brilliant, brilliant concert to watch. Well, then, got to say a big shout to our friends at the Old Flamstead Centre in Ilkeston. They do a thing called Lunching Together. This is on the third Saturday of the month, which by my reckoning is this Saturday coming. It's coming Saturday at the the Flamstead Centre on Albert Street in Ilkeston. They provide a free two-course meal with tea and coffee, have a quiz and a game of bingo too. To book a place, you must telephone this number, 07923-620395, to book your place. Do make sure you join them if you can, won't you? Third Saturday, this coming Saturday coming at the Flamstead Centre. Right, coming up in the show, we have got Romantic Song Lyrics. That's going to be happening in the next 10 minutes or so. Your chance to get yourself involved. I'm going to give you a first line of a romantic song. It's up to you to tell me the name of that song. Shall be doing that in the next 10 minutes or so. One more celebrity birthday today before we knock it on the head. Big shout out to Gary Daly. Now you're thinking, who's Gary Daly, aren't you? Gary Daly is 63 years old today. He was in a band called China Crisis in the 1980s. Keyboardist and singer. And one of their big hits was this, finishing off our celebrity birthdays today. This one goes back to 1985, China Crisis with Gary Daly on lead vocal duty, playing the keyboards as well, celebrating his birthday, 63 years old. By the way, Bono didn't ring me and say hello, Gaz. A bit disappointed about that, Bono. Maybe Gary Daly will ring me up and say, how are you doing, guys? We can live in hope. There he was, sounds Sunday morning with Gary through till 1 o'clock. Good morning.

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6: I wanted to know today then, what percentage of Brits claim to have some lucky clothing? Emily Whitehead says, oh, like lucky pants. 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Ali Price says that they all went out with the lucky pants on and goes for 32%. I've never had any lucky pants. I don't know what that really means. Gary Hoskinson says, not got any lucky knickers. 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
9: This ain't no disco. It ain't no country club either. This is LA.

wanna do on a Sunday morning. Did you know Sheryl Crow was once a backing singer for Michael Jackson? I've got that in my head somewhere. I hope it's right. If it's not, somebody will let me know, won't they? Yes. Right then, let's do this. It's romantic song lyric. Oh, it's Gary, by the way, if you have just tuned in, thinking, where's Ian? It's Gary sitting in for Ian on this Sunday morning, lazy Sunday morning, doing lazy Sunday things. Ian's back soon, all his bits and bobs. Anyway, thought we'd just crack a few things into the show. Just random bits and bobs to see if you like them. So, romantic song lyrics. Gonna give you a song lyric, the first line of a song. And it's from a romantic song. All you have to do is name the song. Simple as that. And we'll play it towards the end. Yeah, we can do that. So, the song lyric is as follows. Who knows what tomorrow brings? In a world, few hearts survive. I'll say it again. What is the name of the song? That's all I'm looking for, just the title of the song. Doesn't matter about the artist, just the title of the song, please. Who knows what tomorrow brings? In a world, few hearts survive. Who knows what tomorrow brings? In a world, few hearts survive. Now, if you want to get in touch with the show, it'd be great to hear from you. 01159 303 450 on the WhatsApp. And that's free. You can do that for free. Do it from the app. If you're listening on the app, there's a little button that says message. That'll get straight to me to the studio. Do it. 88440 on the text. Starting message with the word Ariosh. And we'll let you know the answer very shortly. Certainly before 11.

0: That's the Kinks from 60 years ago. The summertime, in the summertime, sunny afternoon. Let's hope the sun comes out this afternoon. I think it's breaking through the clouds at the moment. Got to say a big shout out to Frank and Julie over in Toten, listening to the show on this lazy Sunday morning.
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0: So, romantic song lyrics. Do you know what the song is? Just the name of the song. Just the title of the song. The song lyric. Who knows what tomorrow brings? In a world few hearts survive. That's the lyric. First line of the song. Who knows what tomorrow brings? In a world few hearts survive. So I've got to say a big shout out to Sally, who's sitting at home listening to the show, and she got it right. Well done, Sally. Well done. She's listening to me on the radio. She doesn't listen to me when I get home. Nice one, Sally. Oh, bless. Right then, did you get it? Frank and Julie are in Toton. They didn't take part, but they are listening to the show. It's a lazy Sunday morning. So, who knows what tomorrow brings in a world few hearts survive? There's only one song it can be. Shall I play it? I'll tell you it's by first. All I Needed was a song title. It is by Joe Cocker and Jennifer Warnes. And this is it right now.
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0: 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Sally got it right. Sitting in the living room in Ilkeston. Looking forward to a lunch.
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4: We're on Sky News Central at 11. A former government minister says she'll formally start a bid to oust Sir Keir Starmer tomorrow. Catherine West says she'll start gathering names of fellow MPs to want him to stand down after this week's election drubbing. She's urged the cabinet to pick someone to take over today. Our political correspondent Alex Rogers says this looks a major problem for the Prime Minister.
5: Even those who maybe don't approve of the manner in which she's done this still maybe don't want Keir Starmer to stay in post. One minister I was speaking to suggested they could be minded to support Catherine West because swathes of the party want Keir gone.
4: The first group of passengers have left a virus-hit cruise ship after it arrived in Tenerife. All those on board have been tested for hantavirus, with special charter flights waiting to return them home. Jewish people in Britain are being told this country belongs to you as much as any of us, in an open letter signed by faith, business and community groups. Its publication comes after a number of attacks, including the Golders Green stabbings. A £20,000 reward's being offered for information about a car bomb attack at a police station near Belfast. A hijacked vehicle exploded in Dunmurry 2 weeks ago. Celtic manager Martin O'Neill says the fear of losing their Scottish Premiership title is driving his players on. They host Old Firm rivals Rangers at lunchtime and begin the game 4 points adrift of leaders Hearts.
6: It's not a position that the football club has found itself in recent years. So it's a big change. Not something that a number of these players have been used to. It's all right, you have to get used to it. You've been chasing, you have to keep chasing.
4: Premier League leaders Arsenal hope to move 5 points clear of Manchester City when they go to struggling West Ham later. And Adolescence leads the nominations ahead of the TV BAFTAs later. The hit series is in the running for 11 awards. That's the latest. I'm Faye De Silva.
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0: Hi and welcome back to a lazy Sunday morning. Just press the right button there. We've got to press that one. There we go. Yes, there we go. We're back. Gary sitting in for Ian Perry. He'll be back next week. Thank God for that. All his regular stuff.
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0: I'm taking it that easy. I just rock back in the chair. This is what happened. I rock back in the chair and it goes back 45 degrees. I bet fell out of it backwards. That's where I was. That's why the music went off. Promise.

0: So after my near accident, falling off the back of the chair. Hope you're doing well on this Sunday morning. It's Gary in for Ian, playing some great lazy Sunday morning tunes. The Eagles, Taking It Easy. Love that record.
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0: Let you know what's coming up in this hour of the show after Janet Jackson from the 1980s. And When I Think of You. Erewash Sound, Sunday morning. Good morning if you have just tuned in, if you have just woke up. Whatever you're doing, washing the car, cooking the dinner. Nice to have your company. Glad you could join me.

got to say a big shout out to Dave Upton, who's listening in Ibiza. He's just WhatsApped the station. Enjoying beach pool life in Ibiza, he says. Did a Friday night in a local club. Dave's a DJ, by the way. Got another session on Monday night. Don't forget, he's on holiday. He's on holiday and he's DJing in a local club. And he's my age. Nice one, Dave. Carry on, mate. I love it. Ah, nice one. That guy's crazy, I tell you. He's crazy. Crazy. This hour, shall be chatting about a typical English thing to say. A typical English thing to say. We've got a top 10. You'll like it. You'll like it. Stand around for that. Stand by for that. Around about 11:25. More events happening in Erriwash over the coming days and weeks. I'll let you know where and when. And our Sunday supplement, around 11:40, romantic song lyrics. We did it last hour. We're going to do it this hour as well. Romantic song lyrics. Can you name the title or the title of a song from its first line? Get in touch with the show today. Love to hear from you. This Sunday morning, 0115 9303 450 on the WhatsApp, 88440 on the text message. Start your message with the word Erriwash. That'll come through to the studio. We're live here on a Sunday morning. I can't get over Dave DJing on his holidays. Has he gone with his missus? Has he gone with his missus? He must have gone with his missus. I'm off out, love. I'll see you in about 4 hours. I'm just going to DJ in this club. Yeah, all right, see you in a bit, Dave. Is that how the conversation goes? I don't know. Girl's a saint. Let's crack on then. Music-wise, we've got Alex Warren and Fever Dream.

0: Just had a look outside. The sun is absolutely breaking through them clouds on this Sunday morning. Oh, it makes you feel good, doesn't it? It makes you feel great. Spring has sprung. It doesn't get dark till 10 to 9 tonight. 14 to 15 degrees out there at the moment. Got to say a big shout out to Woody, who's listening in Ilkeston. Afternoon or evening, Woody, or even good morning. Even good morning. When you work on a Monday afternoon, you forget that when you do other shows, your brain's programmed to keep saying afternoon. It's morning, I know that. It's a Sunday morning. It's Gary here filling in for Ian Perry. He's back again very, very soon. Anyway, got to say a big hello to our friends at the All Saints Church Hall over at Tamworth Row in Sawley. They will play host to a general knowledge quiz on Saturday the 16th of May, starting at 7 p.m. The cost per person is £8, with teams of four. You can pay on the door. But it's saying a ploughman supper will be included. You can't be a plough... I know Paul Glenn likes a ploughman supper. Bit of cheese, bit of pickle. Nice granary cob. Or is it a roll? Cob or roll? Cob. Bring your own drinks and glasses. Tea and coffee will be served during the break, and a raffle will be held with prize donations. Welcome. Proceeds will go to the church funds. For more information, contact Betty Thompson on 01159 727876. So that date again, it's just Saturday, isn't it? Saturday the 16th of May, starting at 7 p.m. If you fancy a good quiz night out, All Saints Churchill, Tamworth Road, Sawley is the place to be. Make sure you join them, won't you?
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0: Oh, that's how it ends, is it? Okay, that is Bella Kay, and I love it, I love it, I love it. On this Sunday morning, lazy Sunday mornings. Gary here. Didn't know it ended like that, it just ends just all of a sudden. And that catches DJ's hearts when they're playing records. Just ends, it's gone. It's good, done. That's it, done. Right then, just looking at my list of things to do on this Sunday morning. Typical English things to say. Typical English things to say. I've got a top 10 list of typical English things to say, okay? We all know them. We've all got them. We've all said them in the past. Here's my top 10 list of typical English things to say. Now, if you've got any to add to this, I would be much appreciated if you could WhatsApp the show with some more suggestions. Typical English things to say. We'll start off in a second. But if you want to text the show, it's 01159 303 450. That's a WhatsApp. If you're listening on the app itself, the Aerial Wash Sound app, all you have to do is press the button that says message, and that will get straight through to the studio, straight through to me, and I can give you a mention live on air on this Sunday morning. All right, here we go. Typical things to say. English, typical things to say. Are we ready?
1: Aerial Wash Sound at the weekend.
0: Right, let's cut this off. That shouldn't have happened. Right, something else should have happened, and this should have happened. Sorry about that. Here we go. Let's try and do it again, shall we? Press that button there. Where is it? There we go. Right then, typical English things to say. Are we ready? Number 10. He's off his trolley. He's off his trolley. Typical English things to say. He's off his trolley. Number 10. At number 9, what a load of... Add your own bits at the end of that. What a load of... Number 7, number 8, happy as Larry. Happy as Larry. Typical English things to say. Number 7, I'm full of beans. Number 6, I'm chuffed to bits. Everybody said these. Everybody said them. Number 5, it's not my cup of tea. Number 4, I love this. I'm in a bit of a pickle. That's brilliant. I'm in a bit of a pickle. And number 3, it's all gone pear-shaped, just like it did before I played this. It's all gone pear-shaped. Number 2, don't get your knickers in a twist. Typical English things to say. And number 1, typical English things to say, and we all say it. After you. After you. If you've got any more, please do get in touch with the show. I'd love to hear from you today. I would love to hear from you. 01159 303 450. Right, let's see if we can resume this show where we went off from. Here we go. Oh. Still resuming, isn't it? This is Run New Heavies, and you've got a friend. We'll come back with your suggestions very shortly.

0: 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Hosted by Sally Peacock, the podcast explores the stories behind businesses across AWASH and the people who run them. In this episode, Sally brings together three conversations with local artists who've turned their creativity into successful businesses. David, Julia and Josie share how they built sustainable careers from their art and reflect on the role of community spaces in supporting their growth, both creativity and commercially. Here's Josie talking about the impact of Longeaton art rooms.
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0: We've had people get into typical English things to say. We've had all these already. There's my top 10. He's off his trolley. What a load of. Happy as Larry. Everybody said him, haven't they? Everybody said him. I'm full of beans. I'm chuffed to bits. It's not my cup of tea. I'm in a bit of a pickle. It's all gone pear-shaped. Don't get your knickers in a twist. And after you. Sawley. Danny from Sawley's got in touch. Gaz, what about on your bike, mate? Yes, on your bike, mate. That's a good one. And Bob's your uncle. Oh, a classic. Bob's your uncle. There's going to be a lot of these. Anton in West Island got in touch. He says, absolutely trolled. Does he mean he was absolutely trolled, or is he just giving me a suggestion? But absolutely trolled. Great, great suggestion, Anton. And off your trot. Off your, everybody says it, off your trot. Great stuff, isn't it, this? Lisa in Ilkeston, she says, surprisingly entertaining for a Sunday morning, Gary. Wow. What can I say? Surprisingly entertaining for a Sunday morning. Thank you. I'll take the compliment. She says, living the dream. What about living the dream? Everybody says living the dream. Typical English things to say. Brilliant suggestion, Lisa. She's living the dream. Listening to Erriwash Sound on a Sunday morning. With a lazy Sunday morning with me, Gary. Ian will be back next Sunday, hopefully, with some of his regular bits and bobs.
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There is an infinite number of typically English things to say. I think we've just scratched the surface on this one. Mike got in touch. He says, Gary, you've missed out a couple. When you're going to go somewhere? All right, we better make a move. That's typical. Typical English thing to say. Right, we better make a move. And one of my favourites. Thanks, Mike, for this. Wind your neck in. Wind your neck. I love that saying. Wind your neck in. It's good stuff, isn't it? Typical English things to say. Thanks for everybody got involved in that little section there. I do appreciate it. It is great to know that you're listening on this Sunday morning. Right then, it's Romantic Pop Songs, lyrics. Can you name the song from the first line of the lyric? Going to be playing the actual song before 12 o'clock this afternoon. This morning even. And the lyric is, are you ready? I've got sunshine on a cloudy day, like we have today. It's not just thrown together, this show, you know. I looked out the window and I thought, I've got sunshine on a cloudy day. What is the song title? That's all I'm looking for. I've got sunshine on a cloudy day. I'll let you know soon. I've got sunshine on a cloudy day. What is the song title I'm looking for? I'll let you know before 12. Sunday morning. It's Gary in for Ian on this lazy Sunday morning. Great to have your company. I'm through till 1. Don't let that put you off.

0: Thanks to Julie from Tone Gun in Touch. She's right with our lyrics. And the lyric was, just let me tell you again, see if you can get it. I've got sunshine on a cloudy day. What was the song? What was the song? That's all I need, just the name of the song. And I shall be playing that before 12 o'clock this afternoon, this morning. Got to say a big shout to our friends at Creative Hive and ask you, the listener, what are you doing this afternoon? Sunday the 10th of May. That's today. Between 1 and 4 p.m. Well, they've got a craft fair at Trowell Parish Hall. There'll be almost 40 stalls selling a range of items, including handmade cards, hummingbird sparkles, jewellery, Dawn Till Dusk Alchemy and the Rustic Witches, and plenty of other items for everyone. There'll also be refreshments available from Bumblebee's Baked Tea Rooms. The venue has free parking and is disability friendly too. Entry is free. All you got to do is turn up today from 1 till 4, Sunday the 10th of May at the Trowell Parish Hall. It's a big craft fair. Make sure you do join them, won't you?
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0: Lazy Sunday morning, heading towards 12 midday with Charles and Eddie.

And the song lyric again, romantic song lyrics. I've got sunshine on a cloudy day. What's the song? That's all I need to know. Just the song title. And thanks to Julie in Toten. Julie and Frank in Toten. Got it right. Shall we play the song after this? The Undertones and Teenage Kicks.

0: the aging punks out there.
1: That's Teenage Kicks and The Undertones. Always like that record. Fergal Sharkey's voice is great on that record. Right then, it's time to play the record, the lyric, the romantic lyric we're looking for. As I say, Frank and Julie got it right in Toten. Just get me a piece of paper back. Get me a piece of... Here we go. Oh, I'm looking forward to as well. In hour three, I've got a great section in hour three. Do listen to the show in the third hour if you can. If you've got time, don't go away. Don't go anywhere. Hopefully make you laugh. A bit of a belly laugh as well. In hour three, around about 20 past 12. Do listen out, won't you? Right, it is romantic lyrics. I've got sunshine on a cloudy day. Did you get it? Well, the group was The Temptations, but I didn't need The Temptations. I didn't need that. What I really wanted was the name of the song. I've got sunshine on a rainy day. Have you got it yet? Have you got it yet? Can you tell I'm playing for time? I've got 5 seconds. Well, I've got to press a button. It's My Girl! Yes, you got it right. And Julie says it's her favourite record, or one of her favourite records.
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3: From Sky News Centre at midday. A former government minister has become the first Labour MP to threaten Sir Keir Starmer with a leadership challenge. Catherine West says she'll launch it tomorrow unless the Cabinet acts first. The Prime Minister is under intense pressure after disastrous election results, which saw them removed from power in Wales and lose nearly 1,500 council seats. Here's Education Secretary Bridget Phillipson.
4: We got a real kicking. There's no escaping that. And we have to reflect seriously on that. And, you know, we have to reckon with what we need to do as a party now to turn it around. I don't think, however, a leadership contest and all of the problems that that would bring is the answer.
3: The first group of passengers has left a virus-hit cruise ship that's now docked in Tenerife. All those on board the MV Hondius have been tested for hantavirus. The UK Health Security Agency says British nationals from the vessel will isolate for 6 weeks. Spain's Health Minister Monica Garcia says all charter flights waiting to return them home will set off by tomorrow.
5: This operation is an unprecedented operation. I want to thanks to the WHO, to the ECDC, to all the administrations. This operation requires the cooperation of 23 countries.
3: A man continues to be questioned on suspicion of attempted murder after a car hit a group of pedestrians in Nottinghamshire. One suffered life-threatening injuries in Arnold yesterday. At least 15 people have been taken to hospital after a boat explosion in Florida. It happened at a popular tourist destination near Miami yesterday. An open letter of support to Britain's Jewish community has been signed by faith groups and charities. It describes anti-Semitism as a problem for all of us to fix after recent attacks. And Celtic hope to move within a point of Scottish Premiership leaders' hearts by winning the Old Firm derby. Rangers' title hopes would be over if they failed to get a victory at Parkhead this lunchtime. That's the latest. I'm Faye De Silva.
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7: Hi and welcome back to a lazy Sunday morning. Sorry about this. Just press the thing. There we go. Sorry, it's my fault. I'm new to a Sunday morning. I'll get on with it. Hey, it's Gary here sitting in for Ian on this lazy Sunday morning. He's back very shortly. Well, there's all his usual bits and bobs. If you have just tuned in, good morning. Nice to have your company. Some great music up and coming, and some great, great belly laughs to be had. Let's hope so in the next hour.
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7: 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Good morning. Erewash Sound. Love music. Love Erewash.

Over My Shoulder, featuring Paul Carrack on lead vocals. Great record, that. 1995. Can you believe it? It's that old. 1995. Anyway, it's Gary sitting in for Ian for the final hour of the show on this lazy Sunday morning. If you have just joined us, nice to have your company. Welcome back. If you have listened to the last couple of hours of the show, great to have your company again. Coming up in this hour then, more happenings and events around the Erewash area. I'll let you know where and when. Romantic song lyrics. We've done two already. Going to do another one towards the end of the hour. Can you name the song from its first line? Coming up around about 12:40, that'll be. It says 10:40 on my sheet. That's not right. Just make a note of that. 12:40. And this will be my favourite part of the show. This is going to be happening around about 12:20. And it's going to be... Have a listen to this. If the person who named walkie-talkies named everything in life... Now, this is not my idea. I've got this from a podcast. From the Chronicles of Podcasts. I've got to give them credit for a start. The Chronicles of Podcast. I saw it on a platform somewhere and I thought to myself, I've got to tell the listeners at Erewash Sound. I've got to bring it to them. So, if the person who named walkie-talkies named everything in life, all will be revealed when about 20 past 12. Oh, it's going to be good. Made me laugh anyway. Then again, I'm a bit weird.

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1: We watched a bit of telly over the weekend, as you do. We came across this on Amazon Prime. It was a documentary featuring Bon Jovi, with John Bon Jovi talking. I think it was filmed last year, end of last year. And what a great watch it was. If you've not seen it yet, do have a look for it, won't you? Documentary about Bon Jovi. Amazon Prime, it was on. And as if by magic, the record pops up. Living on a Prayer, Bon Jovi. Good morning.

That's Bon Jovi, Living on a Prayer. It is afternoon. It's 12:19 on a Sunday afternoon. Gary filling in for Ian. Just for today. What are these things to mention on this Sunday afternoon? Got to say a big shout to our friends doing a charity concert. The members of Sing West Alum Choir are organising a charity concert. The members are David Storer, who has been a Treetops volunteer for 14 years, and Roger Ward, who is a vocalist with the Elderly Brothers Group. The concert is on Friday, the 28th of June, at 7:30pm at West Alum Methodist Church. Tickets, cash on the door, are £7.50 each, including refreshments. The Elderly Brothers play music from the 50s and 60s and are popular in the Uxton area, as well as Roger. The other members of the group are Phil Streets, Paul Miller and Colin Ferguson. Just that date again. It is

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That's, of course, Bruno Mars. And just the way you are, it's a Sunday afternoon, 12:26. If you have just joined us, great to have your company. I said it's the last hour is going to be my first.

Favourite part of the show, didn't I? I'd said it would. And hopefully, you'll smile within the next 5 minutes. You will smile. Now, I cannot take credit for this. It was from a podcast I saw, the Chronicles of Podcast. And they've obviously made these up, and I am not that clever. I am not that clever that I could do this. So, all credit to them. All credit to them. So, they said, if the person who named walkie-talkies named everything in life. Are you ready? If the person who named walkie-talkies named everything in life. The first one. Stamps. Licky sticky. The second one. Defibrillators. Hearty starty. Bumblebees. Fuzzy buzzy. A pregnancy test. Maybe baby. And a bra. Breasty nesty. I just thought that was so funny. I've got a couple of more. Okay. I'll do one more. See if you can think of any yourself. 01159 303 450. WhatsApp me, won't you? If you can think of any. If the person who named walkie-talkies named everything in life. A fork. Stabby grabby. I know it's ridiculous, but it's funny ridiculous. Right, have a go yourself. Get in touch. 01159 303 450 on the WhatsApp. If you've got any suggestions. If the person who named walkie-talkies named everything in life. Oh, dear me. Laugh. I nearly bought a round. Right, let's get up to the great tunes that we're playing on Area West Sound on this Sunday afternoon. One of my favourites from Christopher Cross. Ride Like the Winds. Area West Sound. Good afternoon.

0: Taking it back to 1979, Christopher Cross with backing vocals from Michael McDonald and Ride Like the Winds. Harry Watts Sound on a Sunday afternoon. Great to have your company.
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0: Got to say a big shout to Lisa's got in touch from Ilkeston. She got in touch on the last hour as well. I'll tell you what she says after Ollie Mears.

Pops gets a beat. I'm going to say thanks to Lisa for getting in touch. She did get in touch in the hour before this one as well. Quite cutting with the comments, I thought, actually. I've just read what she's put this time. I'll tell you in a second. Anyway, we're doing... What would... if the person who named walkie-talkies named everything in life. We've had stamps, licky-sticky. We've had defibrillators, hearty-starty. We've had bumblebees, fuzzy-buzzies. We've had a pregnancy test, maybe-baby. That's one of my favourites. We've had a bra, breasty-nesty. No, that's my favourite. A fork, stabby-grabby. Brilliant. John texts in and he says, what about socks, Gaz? Socks. Feety heety. It's good as well, isn't it? Lisa texted in, and this is Lisa from the last hour, who was quite cutting in her comments. But there we go. I don't mind. She says, Gary, surprisingly, this hour is quite good as well. Are you on Monday? Because I'm going to give you a listen. Now, I've been on a Monday for 2 years. Lisa, if you've not listened on a Monday, give it a listen tomorrow between 1 and 4. It's, I can't promise it'll be, you know, as entertaining as this, but it's pretty good. Anyway, she said, surprisingly, this hour's been quite good as well. Keep it up, if you can. Yeah. And then she says, I've got one for you. What about nightmare? If the person who named walkie-talkies named everything in life, a nightmare. Screamy dreamy. Screamy dreamy. Oh, dear me. It's too much fun. I'm having too much fun in this studio, on my own. The sun's still out, just looked out the window. You've got to be very careful with this new studio chair. If you rock back too long or too far, you will put your head through the glass bit that's behind me, I tell you. It's nice, it's comfortable. But rock back too far, oh God, you're in deep doo-doo. It is what it is.

0: I got one more. If the person who named Walkie Talkie has named everything in life, a hippo. Floaty bloaty. Can you have this much?
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0: from the cartoon strip The Archers. Sugar Sugar, Don Kirshner. On lead vocals, I think it was. 1969, though. 1969. Right, it's time for this, and almost towards the end of the show. Don't forget, coming next, Paul Gadsby between 1 and 3, the Sunday Lunch Show. Mark Bennett, 3 till 5, with the Retro Show. 5 till 7, Jeff Martin, back to the 1970s. And 7 till 9, Gardener Steve. After 9, the Late Show, with Nick Richardson. So, it's romantic lyrics, romantic song lyrics. Can you name the song from its first line? All I need is the title of the song, and we'll play it at the end as well. All comes together, you know. So, the song lyric is as follows. If you want to get in touch with the show and tell me what it is, I'll be almost ecstatic with delight if you do. 0115 930 350. You can catch me live in the studio. It's Gary. Just say Gary. The song title is this. Oh. The song title, go. The first line of the song title. I gotta take a little time to think things over. I gotta take a little time to think things over. Romantic song lyric. I'll give you a little clue. 1980s. I gotta take a little time to think things over. I'll let you know before one.
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0: I gotta take a little time to think things over. What's the song title? The romantic song from the 1980s. Let you know soon.

Niall Horan and Follow You, Follow Me, new for 2026. The song lyric, I gotta take a little time to think things over. I gotta take a little time, a time to think things over. All be revealed after Genesis.

0: That's of course Phil Collins and Genesis together. Follow You, Follow Me from the 1970s, late 70s, that wasn't it? Great record. Finishing things off almost on this lazy Sunday morning with me, Gary, into the afternoon. Filling in for Ian. He's back very shortly, I would assume. Hope he's having a nice time, whatever he's doing. Thanks to everyone who got in touch with the show today. I'll be back tomorrow afternoon between 1 and 4. Have a great Sunday, whatever you're doing. Got to say thanks to Frank, who just got in touch. He said, is the lyric this, Gary? And also, everybody else who got in touch as well. Especially Lisa, who's... Tell me she's going to listen tomorrow. And she says, will it be as entertaining? I said, probably not. You just got to wait and see. Depends what kind of mood I'm in. I've been in a great mood this morning. I don't know why. I think the sun does help, doesn't it? The romantic song lyric. Are we ready? I got to take a little time. A little time to think things over. If you said foreigner, well, you didn't have to say foreigner. All you have to said was... I want to know what love is. That's the answer. I want to know what love is. A quick ding if you got that. Well done to Frank. Well done to everybody else who got that. I'll see you again tomorrow between 1 and 4. Paul Gadsby's up next with lunch 1 till 3. Mark Bennett 3 till 5. Jeff Martin 5 till 7. See you soon.
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3: From the Stony Centre at One. The Education Secretary's insisted it's not the time for a leadership change, despite a Labour MP vowing to oust Sir Keir Starmer. Catherine West says she'll trigger the process tomorrow after what she calls apocalyptic election results this week. She's urged the Cabinet to pick a replacement today. Fellow Labour MP Richard Bergen also wants the PM replaced, but says there should be no shortcuts.
4: We can only do this once. We can't end up like the Conservatives, changing leader again and again and again. And that's why we need a proper, full democratic process, not some sort of palace coup or coronation rushed through in a matter of days.
3: The first chartered flight of passengers from a hantavirus-hit cruise ship has set off. The Spanish nationals are being flown to Madrid after the MV Honduras docked in a port in Tenerife earlier this morning. Britons on board the vessel will eventually head home to isolate at a hospital on the Wirral. Spain's health minister, Mónica García, has this update.
5: A member of the Ministry of Health has board to assess the passengers. All the passengers are asymptomatic. They have confirmed this issue. This unprecedented operation is going as planned.
3: Faith groups, business leaders and sporting bodies are among those who've signed an open letter of support to the Jewish community. Thousands of people are expected to rally outside Downing Street this afternoon to call out anti-Semitism. At least 15 people have been taken to hospital after a boat explosion in Florida. It's not known what caused the blast at a popular tourist destination near Miami Beach. It's 1-1 going into the second half of the Old Firm derby between Celtic and Rangers at Parkhead. The host know a win would take them to within a point of Scottish Premiership leaders Hearts. And comedian and actor Greg Davis will host the TV BAFTA Awards later. Adolescence is tipped to triumph. The hit shows up for 11 prizes. That's the latest. I'm Lady Silver.
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6: 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Hello there, good to be back with you on this Sunday lunchtime. Me and you together between now and 3 o'clock. I hope you're having a lovely weekend. You've had a cracking week as well. So we'll start things off musically with Aztec Camera and Somewhere in My Heart. Taylor Swift as well with Elizabeth Taylor and the Manic Street Preachers all lined up for you.
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And as I always say on a Sunday lunchtime here on Eriwash Sound, do it now before you forget. You know what you like.

Manic Street Preachers and Designed for Life. Right, let's take you way back then, back to the 60s. And if you were a mod back then, you will love this next song and next group. The Who with the fabulous Substitute on Erewash Sound.

0: 1966, peaked at number 5 in the UK singles chart. And the story of the song, Pete Townsend, who wrote that, became obsessed particularly with a Smokey Robinson and the Miracles song called The Tracks of My Tears. And he loved the line, although she may be cute, she's just a substitute. And that led Townsend to literally think, I'm going to write a song with that title. And the rest, as they say, is history.
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others on this Sunday lunchtime through until 3 o'clock. Me and you together on Erewash Sound, loving music, loving Erewash, playing REM, The Sidewinder Sleeps Tonight. Ray still looking for a husband before that, and Hadaway asking a question, what is love? So before our On This Day in Musical History feature, and today featuring the Pet Shop Boys, let me just remind you about this before I play you Calling the Gang with Celebration. The All Saints Church Hall on Tamworth Road in Sawley, hosting a general knowledge quiz on Saturday the 16th of May, starting at 7 o'clock in the evening. Cost per person is £8, with teams of four. You can pay on the door, but that includes a ploughman's supper as well. Lovely. You can take your own drinks and glasses along. Tea and coffee will be served during the break, and a raffle will be held, and prize donations are very welcome. Proceeds will go to the church funds. For more information, you can contact Betty Thompson on 0115 972 7876. That's 0115 972 7876 for more information about that general knowledge quiz on Saturday the 16th of May, starting at 7 o'clock at the All Saints Church Hall on Tamworth Road in Sawley. Oh, and by the way, tell them that Erewash Sound sent you. Thank you.

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Not only Erawash sound, loving music, loving Erawash. So let's feature them, the Pet Shop Boys, as promised, on this day in musical history. And taking you back to the 10th of May 1986, and the Pet Shop Boys went to number one on the US singles chart with West End Girls. It was the duo's first US number one. And it also been a number one earlier in 1986 here in the UK in January. So on this day in musical history, the 10th of May 1986, the Pet Shop Boys were at number one on the US singles chart with this.

0: So that was our On This Day in Musical History, back to the 10th of May 1986, where the Pet Shop Boys went to number one on the US singles chart with West End Girls.
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David Guetta featuring Sia on that one, and Tintin Out featuring Emma Bunton before that, and One Am I, and Lamar, Is There Any Justice? And also we featured Enola Gay, Orchestral Maneuvers in the Dark. So this will take us up to the latest news stories at 2 o'clock. It's Wham! And Wake Me Up Before You Go-Go.

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3: From the Sky News Centre at 2. Passengers are beginning to be repatriated after being evacuated from the hantavirus-stricken cruise ship in the Canary Islands. Britons will be taken to Merseyside's Arrow Park Hospital, which was used as the UK's initial COVID quarantine site. Virologist Paul Hunter explains what will happen to them there.
4: There are tests you can do to see whether somebody's shedding the virus. Those tests don't become positive until a while before people actually start becoming ill. So at this stage, the most important thing you can do is actually see whether people are ill, whether they've got a fever.
3: A former minister in Sir Keir Starmer's government claims she'll try to oust him tomorrow. Catherine West says disastrous election results for Labour mean the Prime Minister needs to go. She says if members of the Cabinet don't act to trigger a leadership contest, she'll do it herself.
5: This is what I would describe as an electoral emergency. And sadly, the Cabinet have not come out strongly to lead us and to tell us what's coming next.
3: She'd need the support of 80 Labour MPs. An open letter of support to the Jewish community describes anti-Semitism as a problem for all of us to fix. It's been signed by faith groups, business leaders and charities following a spate of recent attacks. There's a reward of up to £20,000 for information about a bomb attack on a police station near Belfast. A hijacked vehicle loaded with a gas canister type device exploded in Dunmurry 2 weeks ago. In sport, Celtic scored 2 second-half goals to move a point off the top of the Scottish Premiership with a 3-1 win at home to rivals Rangers in the Old Firm derby. The day's first Premier League games are just getting underway, with Europa League finalist Aston Villa at already relegated Burnley. Conference League trophy hopefuls Crystal Palace are taking on Everton and Nottingham Forest hosts Newcastle, while strugglers West Ham welcome Arsenal later, aiming to prevent the leaders re-establishing a 5-point advantage at the top of the table. That's the latest. I'm Jenny Barsby.
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9: 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Then another 58 minutes together, me and you on this Sunday lunchtime through until 3 o'clock. Sabrina Carpenter and Jennifer Lopez on the way.
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0: That's good stuff, isn't it, eh? Hope you enjoyed that as much as I did on this Sunday lunchtime. Michael McDonald, I Keep Forgetting. The Beatles, Hey Jude. Waiting for Tonight, Jennifer Lopez. And getting this hour underway with Sabrina Carpenter and Espresso. Now, the latest episode of Erewash Sound Business Show podcast is now available. Hosted by Sally Peacock, the podcast explores the stories behind businesses across Erewash and the people who run them. In this episode, Sally brings together three conversations with local artists who've turned their creativity into successful businesses. David, Julia and Josie share how they've built sustainable careers from their art and reflected on the role of community spaces in supporting their growth, both creatively and commercially. Here's Josie talking about the impact of Long Eaton Art Room.
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beautiful, lovely and warm and easy for you on this Sunday lunchtime if you're having a chill out moment after doing all your chores and just getting ready to get the dinner sorted for later on. That's Earth, Wind and Fire after The Lover's Gone. James before that with Sit Down and the Umbrella Song from Rihanna featuring Jay-Z. Culture Club with their debut hit from 1982 on the way. But first, let me just remind you about this. First Sawley Scout Group fundraising event Sunday, 24th of May at the White Lion Sawley. Games, food, stalls and music for you to enjoy on that fun day. First Sawley Scout Group fundraising event Sunday the 24th of May, the White Lion Sawley Fun Day. Go along and raise loads of money and tell them that Erewash Sound sent you, won't you? Thank you.

debut hit from Culture Club, of course, and Do You Really Want to Hurt Me from 1982. So it's time now for our sizzler, our summer sizzler on this Sunday, the 10th of May, 2026. My word, where is this year going already? But we're going to take you back to the 1960s with this one, the Monkees and Pleasant Valley Sunday.

0: That's our summer sizzler then for this Sunday lunchtime, Pleasant Valley Sunday, a song written by Jerry Goffin and Carole King and released by the Monkees in the summer of love, 1967. Hope you enjoyed that.
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soul classic from the Queen of Soul herself, Aretha Franklin, and You Make Me Feel Like a Natural Woman. Louis Capaldi, Stay Love, and Too Sweet by Hozier as well on this Sunday lunchtime. Now let's take you back to 1981 when a romantic comedy film was released starring the brilliant Dudley Moore as Arthur Back, a drunken New York City millionaire, and the theme was recorded by Christopher Cross, Arthur's theme, the best that you can do.

fabulous film as well, Arthur's Theme from Christopher Cross. Well, that's about it then. Thank you very much indeed for the pleasure of your company on this Sunday lunchtime. Whatever you're doing for the rest of your Sunday afternoon, have a great one, won't you? And have a lovely week ahead as well. And I'll be back with you next Sunday between 1 and 3 here on Erewash Sound. Loving music, loving Erewash. So, my old mate, Martin Bennett, on the way next for those brilliant retro years between 3 and 5, following the 3 o'clock news. And taking us there is this one from Phil Collins, Something Happened on the Way. Talk to you next Sunday. Take care. Ta-ra.

0: Just gone 3 o'clock right now for the show, Sunday 10th of May 2026. Thank you ever so to the new scene for the Outburst of News. I'm back again with more stories for everybody at 4. And a huge thank you as always to Mr. Paul Gasby for today's Sunday lunch. He's now washing the pots before he disappears, and then we'll reappear again on this ear wireless with effect from 1 next Sunday. Welcome on then to this week's edition of your Sunday Institution on this ear wireless, Airwash Sound, that is the Retro Show. Mr. B here presiding over proceedings through until 5, and as ever, welcome back to just the other year now of 1970, on this very day in that year where the UK hit parade was concerned. From which we have to play for you soon, Blue Mink, Dana is on momentarily. But at this time, we're going to begin with a song that on this day in 1970 was at the number 6 position in the UK hit parade. A very good afternoon to you.
1: This is 157th Street, 145th will be next. The anchor of the closing doors.

0: Southern Music Love Erewash. We are at Erewash Sound Retro Show. First hour underway right now with Mr. B looking at this very day in 1970 from the UK Hit Parade. At 21, Blue Mink, just there with Good Morning Freedom. And before that, at 5, we had Dana with All Kinds of Everything.
1: I haven't heard it for ages!
0: Starting off with a song, a position lower at number 6, Christy and Yellow River. 1970 itself began on a Thursday, MCMLXX in Roman numerals. And on January the 20th, the Greater London Council, GLC for short, announced its plans for the Thames Barrier in the Woolwich area of the Erewash Valley to prevent flooding. The barrier would open some 11 years later. The age of majority for most legal purposes was reduced from 21 to 18 under the terms and no doubt conditions of the Family Law Reform Act of 1969. Meanwhile, control of London Transport passed from the London Transport Board, who reported to the Minister of Transport, to the London Transport Executive of said GLC, Greater London Council. This was except for the country area buses painted green and operating in the home counties. We're told they've passed to London Country Bus Services, a subsidiary of the National Bus Company, who themselves sort of took Midland General and Trent under their wing locally at the time. In March on the 6th, the importing of pets was banned after an outbreak of rabies in the Newmarket Suffolk area of the Erewash Valley. And on the 31st of July, the last issue of Grog in the Royal Navy was distributed.
2: Drinkaware.co.uk for the facts.
0: On the roads in October, the Mark III 4 Cortina went on sale. At its launch, a full range of models were offered, including two-door and estate versions. It would share a similar floor panel and shape, actually, as well, with the Ford Taunus, which it was marketed as on t'other side of the channel. 20th of November, the 10-shilling note, they were red in colour, ceased to be legal tender. You can still get hold of them in these little collector shops and things. On the telebox for the first time, A Question of Sport, Doomwatch, the 9 o'clock news, Bachelor Father, Play for Today, Mr. Ben, and who could ever forget, The Goodies. It actually started a 12-year run in 1970 on said telebox. Meanwhile then, back to the UK Hit Parade on this day in 1970, and at the number one position was something a bit different.

0: Don't actually think I've heard that since it was in the charts, just to show my age slightly there. That was the then England World Cup squad, and Back Home on this day in 1970. That was at the number one position in the UK hit parade. Hello, good afternoon to Michael, listening in the usual avid fashion at this particular time. E&M, he has us on in the Black Country area of the Aroche Valley as well, as does Alistair Cowan. Not in the Black Country area of the Aroche Valley, though. He's in the UFO capital of the world in Bonnybridge in Scotland. Afternoon to Mike Jones and everybody in Castle Astonishing, including, and never ever forgetting, the Excitable Hound, all suitably tuned in at this particular time. And also the upper management of the Alex Public House in the Derby area of the Aroche Valley, where, amongst all the usual suspects, there is a veritable host of random patrons who are along just for the ride.
1: Other public houses are available.
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0: Apart from the fact that because it's a wireless and for no other reason whatsoever, there are terms and conditions insofar as we won't pay the lecky bill, or for data usage if you're using the Natty Aerowash Sound app on your phone or your tablet or even smart speakers. 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We can't really fund any bits and bats for those either. And other than that, it's pretty much free of charge. And Billy Joel turned 77 years young yesterday.

0: Play one, get one free for this hour of the Retro Show with Billy Joel, who was 77 yesterday. My Life Just There, before which, Tell Her About It. Keep it right here then, there's no travel restrictions here on the Retro Show. Why is that then? Because we travel virtually, thus no need for all the fingerprinting, photographing, all the other carry-on that takes place now when you're entering the EU or any other form of paperwork for anywhere else in the world. And in which case then, we're off to the German area, there in Wash Valley, momentarily to hear a tune from there.
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This hour's virtual wireless holiday, we've just virtually visited the Germany area there, Usch Valley, there to hear from Couleur and Ciao Ciao, sort of a parting greeting, really, that means. Cheers, cheers. Not quite sure that translates to be honest. It's going on for 20 minutes to 4 for your Sunday afternoon. Here's the Cars now on the Retro Show on Aerowash Sound with You Might Think.

That's the Cars there. Yes, Them That Did Drive back in the day. There's a lot of other singles as well, including that one, You Might Think. That was out and about in the 1980s. We'll go off to the 90s now for this one from Sophie B. Hawkins on the Retro Show on Arrow Sound.

Sophie B. Hawkins on the Retro Show and Errol Samuel from the 90s. Damn, I wish I was your lover. She also did Right Beside You as well, you may well recall. It's just turned 20 minutes to four on your wireless right now. Well, that's the time of day, and in the world of time, it's also this week's James time.

This week's James time on the Retro Show on Arrowwash Sound. It's their brand new one, incidentally. That is, don't tell anybody, we're supposed to be the Retro Show. Hallelujah Anyhow, just completed a hugely successful indoor arena tour across the UK. When you look at all the reports, they've done rather well out of that one. And, well, from that to this now, from the Bee Gees, this is Alone on the Retro Show on Arrowwash Sound.

There go the Stranglers on the Retro Show here on Airwash Sound with 96 Tears, before which we had the Bee Gees and Alone, and now we have the Beautiful South.

That's a beautiful sound there for you on the Retro Show on Error Sound, where the news team have assembled for the outburst of news at four. I've noticed that one there, closer than most. In the next hour, taking a look at 1986 amongst lots of other things as well. After the news at four, we go now with this from Roman Holiday, Don't Try to Stop It.

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2: From the Skyview Centre at 4. British passengers have just disembarked the hantavirus-stricken MV Hondius. Sadia Chowdhury is in Tenerife and was watching.
3: The last time they were allowed to step foot off that ship was 16 days ago. No doubt, a lot of relief for them. This is a small boat moving away from the MV Hondius as they make their way to the port. This is a very careful operation.
2: They'll be flown back to the UK this afternoon. Local officials have said none of the passengers or crew have shown any symptoms. A Labour MP has issued an ultimatum to the Cabinet, telling ministers she'll table an attempt to oust Sir Keir Starmer unless they choose a replacement today. Catherine West says the party needs to prove it's putting working people first after an election drubbing. After receiving abuse online over his messages of solidarity with the Jewish community, Boy George has sent a video message to support a rally against anti-Semitism. The singer recently revealed he was moved to tears after a double stabbing in Golders Green. Iran's responded to the United States' proposal to end the war and to allow traffic through the Strait of Hormuz. It's been passed to mediators in Pakistan. In sport, Rangers are out of the Scottish Premiership title race after a 3-1 defeat at Old Firm rivals Celtic. The visitors took an early lead but are now 8 points off leaders Hearts with 2 games to go. Boss Danny Roll says 3 consecutive losses hurts.
4: Not great. It feels not great, and I'm honest. But take all this things, take the summary, take also the consequence from the last 3 games, and then go forward and make the right decisions.
2: Europa League finalists Aston Villa have been held 2-2 at already relegated Burnley in the Premier League. Crystal Palace twice came from behind to finish with the same score against Everton. And leaders Arsenal kick off at strugglers West Ham later this hour, aiming to go back 5 points clear at the top. That's the latest. I'm Jenny Barsby.
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8: Just 4 o'clock right now for this your Sunday, 10th May 2026. Thank you ever so to the news team for the outburst of news. They're back at 5. Welcome along then to the second hour of this week's edition of your Sunday Institution on this ear wireless, Erewash Sound. This is The Retro Show. Mr. B here, still presiding over proceedings at this particular time. And as touched on briefly in the last hour, it's welcome back to just the other year of 1986 right now, on this very day, from the UK Hit Parade, from which we have to play for you soon Big Audio Dynamite. Suzanne Vega is on momentarily, but at this time, the song that on this day in 1986 was the teeth in at the number 15 position in the UK Hit Parade. A very good afternoon to you.

0: Love music, love Erewash. We are Erewash Sound Retro Show, second hour underway right now with Mr. B. And we look at this day in 1986 from the UK Hit Parade at 44 just there. It was Big Audio Dynamite and E equals MC squared. Before that, Suzanne Vega, Marlena on the Wall, that was at 31. And we start off Peter Gabriel's Sledgehammer. He was at 15 with that one. 1986 itself began on a Wednesday. MLXXXVI in the Roman numerals. And the Spain and Portugal areas of the Erewash Valley both joined the EC, European Community, as it was known then, as the 11th and 12th member states. Halley's Comet returned to the space area of the Erewash Valley, being photographed by five space probes. It still intrigues me to this day that's how they got the pictures back to Earth. Was it films or what was it? I really ought to research that one, I suppose. A government green paper proposing the introduction of the community charge to replace domestic rates was published, and that was followed, not on the heels of that, what we all know as poll tax these days. Prince Charles, as the king was then, admitted that for their well-being and such like, he talks to plants. Abnormally high levels of radiation were detected in the Scandinavian countries, followed by an announcement
1: in Russia
0: that there'd been a major accident at the Chernobyl power station near Kiev, or Kiev, however you wish to pronounce it, which is of course nowadays in Ukraine. Production of the Vauxhall Belmont Compact Saloon commenced in the course of the year, giving buyers a traditional saloon alternative to the Astra hatchback and estate models, I shall have you know.
2: Other brands are available.
0: And still on the roads, the government scrapped plans to sell Austin Rover to Ford. Also during the year, 4th of March, notably, the national tabloid newspaper Today launched, pioneering the use of computer photo typesetting and full-colour offset printing. That meant it had colour pictures, wow, I do say. Locally, the post office building in Ilkeston, purpose-built in the 1920s, was sold off, becoming a bar and restaurant. The familiar row of red phone boxes also disappeared. It subsequently became building society offices before reverting back to a bar. Sadly, leaving us during the course of the year, Eddie Waring, the rugby commentator and presenter, and actress Pat Phoenix played Elsie Tanner in Coronation Street, amongst other roles. On the telly box for the first time, Lovejoy, Every Second Counts, Naked Video, and Beatles About. Meanwhile, back to the UK Hit Parade, and on this day in 1986, at the top of the charts, it was this.

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1: I haven't heard it for ages!
0: On this day in 1986, that was at the number one position in the UK Hit Parade.
2: And now, this hour's Play One, Get One Free, where we play a tune by a given artist, the second of which appears from your speakers completely free of charge.
0: Apart from the fact that because it's a wireless and for no other reason whatsoever, there are terms and conditions insofar as we won't pay the lecky bill or for data usage if you...

wouldn't dream of making you sit through this. To get to plenty of this,

0: Flame will get on free for this hour of the Retro Show with Depeche Mode, who are fronted by Dave Gahan, who was 64 yesterday. That was See You Just There before that from Depeche Mode. Also, we had Master and Servant. Keep it right here then, there are still no travel restrictions here on the Retro Show, as we still travel virtually, in which case then we're virtually off to the Netherlands momentarily to hear a tune from there.
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7: Zo heel af en toe moet je er leven. 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Jullie medewerking is uiterst gewenst. Laten we vanavond eens even horen. Kom op.

Sounds virtual one is holiday there for you. That was a high note there, and a live version of Cucumbiture, the song all about cucumbers, as we always say. Here's Alison Moyet now on the Retro Show on Aurora Sound.

play some more air there for you on the Retro Show on Arrow Rush Sound at Getting Off Course 5, actually. And Is This Love? And that now leads into this week's tune that might make everything do this. And we're returning to the UK Hit Parade, actually, on this day in 1986. So we're going to discover right now what was at the number 37 position.

Chas and Dave featuring the Matchroom Mob there and Snooker Loopy. On this day, 1986, at the number 37 position in the UK hit parade, and that's been this week's tune that might have, definitely, maybe, made everything do this.

Cicero there with Love Is Everywhere, helped a little bit in the background by the Pet Shop Boys, on whose record label that one was released in the 1990s. After the news at 5, it's Mr. Jeff Martin with Back to the 70s. Now, if you recall, maybe you do, of grandparents or such like, when they were making a proper coal fire. To make it start properly, they'd put a shovel against the fireplace and then drape newspaper over it to draw the flames or what have you. You might recall being petrified the entire house was going to burn down. That would be on the subject of discussion amongst a load of other things in Back to the 70s with Jeff after the news at 5.

coast to coast there and do the Hucklebuck before which Dire Straits and So Far Away, both of which pretty much round off proceedings on the Retro Show for this week. Thanks so much for your company over the last couple of hours. It's always greatly appreciated. Hope you've always, hope you've enjoyed, rather, the general carrying on. More of the same next week then from 3 o'clock. I'm back with Alternative 80s tomorrow. Featured album is Once Upon a Time from Simple Minds. Stick around though as Mr. Jeff Martin's on after the news at 5 with Back to the 70s. Off to the news we go now with Men Without Hats and the Safety Dance. Thanks for listening. Take care. That's all for now.

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4: From the Sky News Centre at 5, former Deputy PM Angela Rayner says now is the time for the Prime Minister to meet the moment and deliver the change the country needs. In a statement, she describes Labour's local election losses as an historic defeat and lays out a series of policy changes she wants to see. Earlier, backbench MP Catherine West said she'll begin an effort to remove Sir Keir Starmer tomorrow if his cabinet don't do it. But Education Secretary Bridget Phillipson doesn't support that.
5: What I heard loud and clear from voters was their deep sense of frustration that they'd voted for change and they don't feel that we as a Labour government have delivered what they wanted. So I think the last thing is to say, let's have an extended period of time arguing amongst ourselves.
4: British passengers have been taken off the hantavirus-hit cruise ship in Tenerife. When they arrive back in the UK, they'll be checked at a hospital on Merseyside for 72 hours before being allowed home, where they'll have to isolate for 45 days. Politicians from all parties have been addressing thousands gathered outside Downing Street to demonstrate against anti-Semitism. A series of attacks on Jewish people and organisations recently has included a double stabbing in Golders Green 11 days ago. In sport, Arsenal are looking to re-establish their five-point lead at the top of the Premier League, away to strugglers West Ham. Live now to Guy Swindles at the London Stadium.
6: West Ham 0, Arsenal 0, and it's been a pretty frenetic London derby so far. Arsenal, looking for that win, of course, have come closest to scoring. Trossard hitting the post, also going very close on a couple of occasions from Calafiore. But West Ham now coming back into this one, roared on by the huge crowd. 0-0.
4: Guy, thank you. Aston Villa's Champions League hopes were dented with a 2-2 draw at already relegated Burnley. Nottingham Forest edged closer to safety as they hailed Newcastle 1-1. And Celtic have kept the pressure on Scottish Premiership leaders Hearts with a 3-1 win at home to Rangers in the Old Firm derby. That's the latest. I'm Jenny Barsby.
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Oh, let her in. Hey, that's a bit of Mud and The Cat Crept In, which opens the Back to the 70s show for this particular Sunday evening. My name's Jeff, and it's brilliant to have your company. As once again, we take over the airways of Erewash Sound and then travel back to that wonderful, great decade of the last century, the 1970s, where the music was so diverse, as I'm sure we're going to prove within the next couple of hours. In the show, as always, this particular week, we've got lots of great 70s music, of course. We've got our B-side, A-side, our dev feature. We'll kick that off in a moment or two. In the second hour of the show, we've got a non-stop top three from a 70s chart. And your mission, should you choose to accept it, is to try and guess the year from the clues that I will give you. One of my favourite artists of all time, my favourite songwriters, celebrates his 80th birthday today. So I'm going to be, I'm going to play some music by him. And of course, we have It's a 70s Thing. Now, if you've been on our Facebook page, Back to the 70s, the one with the very, very bright header, if you've been on there, and thank you to the new members who joined recently, I'll be saying hello to you as well a little bit later on in the show. Thank you for those. But if you've been on there, you'll know what our It's a 70s Thing is. And I think it's a strange one this week, but we've already got some good comments coming in. So there we go. It's all on Back to the 70s with Jeff. Here we do it each Sunday on Erewash Sound. This is Hot Chocolate.

0: song introduced us to Hot Chocolate in the summer of 1970, and what a debut it was. Love Is Life took them to number six in the countdown, and I'll tell you what a 70s career they had. One of the most popular artists of the 70s, I've mentioned on the show before. They had a hit in every single year, which takes some doing. Also tell you in the show, I must remember to tell you about what I was up to this week. Something very exciting, once in a lifetime experience. I'll tell you about that a little bit later. Also, what can I tell you? This day in 1975, Apple Records officially dissolves. That was the end. That was the Beatles' label as well. Sid Vicious also was born this day. He's 69 today, born in 1957. John Simon Ritchie, born in Lewisham. So it's back to the 70s, and it's time right now for our dev feature, our B-side, A-side. I play you a B-side of a hit record and give you some clues, and see if you can guess what the A side is, of which we will play later on in the show. So this is on the J Boy label, and it's a song called You've Got to Know. The A side got to number four in 1975, and it's by a soul artist that had maybe his biggest hit the year before. But the A side I love, and I think the B side is not bad either.
1: And now back to the Gramophone Records, old boy.
0: So this is your B-side. You've Got to Know.

0: That's our B-side then, You've Got to Know, on the J-Boy label. It's a soul artist, had his biggest hit the year before, but that was also the A-side, got to number four in 1975.
1: Detroit, Michigan, the home of Motown. This is the Tamla Motown Sound.

Probably right up there with my, I would say my, it's certainly in my top 10 favourite Jackson songs. Probably higher than that, actually. Love that. I love the phrasing in it. It's Skywriter. I only got to 25 of them, though, back in 1973. Have you seen the Michael Jackson film yet? I know one or two people have been to see it. No, I haven't yet, but I think it is showing around and about. So, yeah, this is Back to the 70s. Erwash Sauer with Jeff.

in the day, but yeah, we DJs and the radio picked up on it. It was one of those B-sides that suddenly took off and became good in its own right. You're listening to Back to 70s with Jeff. As I say, I'll say hi to a few people who've joined the Facebook group very shortly indeed. If you want to go and join the group, it's Back to the 70s. Just search for it. It's the one that's got the really bright header. And I shall also be telling you as well about a wonderful experience I had on Wednesday. So good. But first of all, I want to play your Roxy music. This is Do the Strand. There's a new song.

Do the Strand. There we go. That's Roxy Music here on Back to the 70s with Jeff. Hope your Sunday is going well and you're enjoying all this great 70s music. Now, still to come, we're going to be doing our It's a 70s thing next. And if you're on our Facebook page already, you still got time to join. And that's Back to the 70s. You'll know already what we're going to be talking about. Well, we're doing that in a minute.

0: Also, we're telling you about an exciting day I had on Wednesday as well. And playing next here on Erewash Sound, back to the 70s, we have The Cause.
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0: Best Friends Girl. Back to the 70s Sunday evening. My name's Jeff. Good to have you with us. In a moment, we're going to introduce you to...
1: It's a 70s thing.
0: Yes, indeed it is. Do you know what it is already? If you're on the Facebook page, you certainly do. But we'll do that next. We'll also have a reprise of our B-side, A-side. But first, the gorgeous, gorgeous, gorgeous song by the Corgis.

0: 1979, creeping into our great decade of the 70s, back to the 70s, playing the Corgis, and If I Had You. So,
1: it's a 70s thing.
0: Yeah, on the It's a 70s thing, we're going to be talking in a moment about the gas poker. Do you remember the gas poker? We're going to be talking about that in a moment or two, but first we need to reprise our B-side, A-side, our dev feature.

in 1975, the soul artist had his biggest hit a year before, in the summer of 74. Any ideas? I'll give you a point for the artist. I'll give you another couple for the title. I think it's tricky this week, if I'm honest. Yeah, I think it is tricky. Okay. Back to the 70s, playing the Buggles now. Play this one for Shirley, because did her 21st birthday party, and she said, at the party, I was playing it all the time. Totally unjustified, of course.

0: Animals and Video Killed the Radio Star. No, it didn't. That was 79 and we're still here. Did you know that me and Mark Bennett went into the studio and recorded a version of that under the name of Jeffy and the Jeffettes? Yes. Me and Mark Bennett, who did the retro show, as always, this afternoon. And I don't know whether Mark's still got a copy. Mine doesn't seem to play anymore. It's probably just as well. But we recorded a copy of that. And good fun it was to do as well.
1: It's a 70s thing.
0: Okay, let's have a look. We said we'd do the gas poker. Who remembers the gas poker? Some messages coming in. We'll read them out later. Saying that they don't remember it. But the gas poker was commonly used in the 70s as a quick way to light your coal fire with that fire lighters, and it was connected by a rubber tube which was there was a dedicated gas tap outlet near the fireplace. That's where it was connected to, and you used to stick it in, and the poker used to shoot out flames until the coal had caught fire. They remained in use really until the end of the 1970s, early 80s, until gas central heating, I guess, and gas fires became a thing. And I remember to help the gas poker, I mean, gosh, health and safety, getting up in the morning, my mum doing this, and then having a massive sheet of paper over the covering of the fire to draw it. You used to see the paper go brown, and I'm thinking, my goodness, me, it's going to catch fire. Strangely, it never did. Absolutely unbelievable. The gas poker, yeah, it was to eliminate the use for sticks and stuff like that, and fire lighters. Yeah. So, do you remember the gas poker? Any memories of it? Do let me know. I already had a few comments coming in on the Facebook page. If you want to comment as well, it's back to the 70s on the Facebook page. Of course, Erewash Sound. We're playing the Nolans. I mean,

0: Oh, that's a good old tune, isn't it, for a Sunday night? That's the Nolans, I'm in the mood for dancing. So we're looking at It's a 70s Sing, and we're looking at the gas poker. And I've had one or two people already getting in touch, which is absolutely brilliant, which includes Mr. B himself. Yes, he's got in touch and said that he doesn't remember the gas poker. Certainly vividly records his granddad draping newspaper over the shovel suitably placed in front of the fireplace. Yes, that's it. It used to prop it up with the shovel to keep it in place. And then it sounded like a blast furnace. Yes, indeed. And then Sam Hunt, new contributor. Hiya, Sam. Nice. Thanks for getting in touch. As I remember using one to get it going. But then I find newspaper, kindling wood and an old hairdryer I kept at the side of the fire was far better and would get a large fire going in about 15 seconds, even with heavy coals. Some of the messages coming in about the gas poker, which is this week's
1: It's a 70s Thing.
0: Yes.

0: Roberta Flack and Don Hathaway. Here at Back to the 70s on Airwash Sound. Where is the love? What a lovely, lovely song that is. Some other messages then coming in on our Gas Poker, which is our 70s thing. Barney Cam, another new contributor. Hi, Barney. Good to have you with us. Never seen one, but always wondered what the tap on the side of her fireplace was. Now, every day's a school day. Well, you see, not only do we entertain, we try and educate. So we're looking at the Gas Poker on Back to the 70s this week.
1: It's a 70s thing.
0: There's Nick Lowe for you right now. Cruel to Be Kind on a Sunday evening.

Nick Lowe and Cool to Be Kind. Good, good song that is. We tried to do that in the Airwash Sound Band, but I tell you what, the vocal is a bit high for me. So I will tell you in the second hour of the show what I was up to. The Wednesday just gone. It was an amazing day. I will also be playing you a non-stop top three as well. And I'll also be looking at someone who I greatly admire in the pop business, who is 80 years old today. But we've still got one thing to do before we break for our news break, and that is sort out our B-side, A-side. I played you the B-side on the Brunswick label. It was a song called You've Got to Know. The A side got to number four in 1975. Say it was on the J Boy label. So did you get it right? Here we go. Did you say George McRae? If you did, give yourself a point. And did you say It's So Long? If you did, give yourself three. George McRae, It's So Long, number 475. This is our A side on our B side. A side, Deb Beecher.

0: KC and the Sunshine Band, we're back to the 70s again for our final hour. The show goes so quick every week. So let's say hello to Dave McCallan, Patsy Hall, and Michael Weesey, who have all new members and joined in on the Facebook group. We'll also say hello to Arthur Meller, Jackie Smith, and Liz Minskip as well. Thank you for joining the Facebook group. Are you a member of the Facebook group? Get yourself over there. Back to the 70s. It's the one with a very bright coloured top. Back to the 70s with Jeff Martin, and you know, join in on the fun on the Facebook group. So we've also been speaking about this week the gas poker.
1: It's a 70s thing.
0: Yeah, do you remember the gas poker for lighting those coal fires early in the morning? They sort of faded away, didn't they, through the 70s, and they were pretty much gone. But yeah, I remember many a cold morning getting up, and my mum was making, usually my mum, because my dad was working, making the coal fire. Also, I need to tell you very quickly about my wonderful day. I keep been teasing you. I was invited on Wednesday just gone to a royal garden party at Buckingham Palace. Indeed, I was with myself and Margaret, my wife. Also, as well with Phil and Jeanette Jackson, who also went along with us. And we were both invited to go, Phil, because he does a lot of work with the Skype, so myself, services to the community, so thank you so much for that. It was the most marvellous day. We actually got to have a chat to the Duke of Edinburgh, and I told him all about this great radio station and about our wonderful academy, and it was just the most momentous day. Thank you to Tom, who picked us up and chauffeured us down to London and gave us a bit of a tour around and brought us back safely. But absolutely wonderful. If you ever get a chance to go to a royal garden party, ooh, don't turn it down. It's an amazing.
2: Everyone's trying to get out of the rain.

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Oh, I feel so good.

0: Love Unlimited, featuring the voice, of course, of Barry White. And that's Walking in the Rain with the one I love. I love that song. Great filter, isn't it? Really is. So, this week...
1: It's a 70s thing.
0: Yeah, we've been talking about the gas poker, which was... it was a... how do I describe it? Well, have a look at the picture on the Facebook group, but basically it was a bit like a poker, but jets came out of it, a bit like your jets on your gas cooker, and set the coal alight. But it seems that we must have been posh, we really weren't. Mark has been in and said, did you expect the house to burn down any minute? Well, not necessarily, but sometimes I did. Nikki said she's never seen one, but as Mark says, newspapers against a shovel did the trick, especially the News of the World, which was bigger. And we read that from Barney. And Alistair as well been in touch. Alistair Blackett, nice to hear from you, Alistair. He said, nope, never seen one like Mark and Nikki, but I do recall the newspaper against the shovel. I do recall a little sparkly thing to light the like gas burners on the hob atop of the cooker. Well, they were like gas burners that shot out of a gas poker, and that indeed made the flame and set it alight. And sometimes it was helped by the shovel as well. So, there you go. Incredible. But there you go. Some people remember it, some people don't. Do you remember having your mum and dad, your grandma and granddad lighting the fire with a glass poker? Do let me know. Get in touch and say... get on the Facebook page and join in the discussion. Now then, one of my musical heroes, Graham Gouldman, he's 80 years old today. Of course, him who has written many, many great songs like Bus Stop for the Hollies. He's also written songs for the Yardbirds and Herman's Hermits as well. But of course, probably best known for being a member of 10cc. So here's a couple of 10cc songs, and happy birthday, Graham Gouldman, 80 today.

0: Happy birthday, Graham Gouldman of 10cc fame, who is 80 today. Good on. And he's still producing some great, great music. And they were in Nottingham earlier this year. And my good friend and colleague Ian went along because I double booked my ticket and I couldn't get. So come on, Graham, do a tour next year. I want to see some more. 10cc.
1: Coming soon, Jeff Martin's Non-Stop. Top three.
0: Yes, indeed it is. We're going to do our non-stop top three for you very shortly. And what I need to do is give you some clues. So it's the chart of the 10th of May. What 70s year, though? It was the year, bet Mark Bennett, if he's still listening, he knows this answer to this. It was the year that the Vauxhall...

play this particular song for the entire show. I'm going to play it for you now. It's Karen Carpenter. No, it's not the Carpenters. It's Karen Carpenter. And I think this is an absolutely terrific song. And it's called My Body Keeps Changing My Mind. And you're listening to it on Back to the 70s, Erewash Sound with Jeff.

Oh, isn't that a great, great song? I just love that. I think it was recorded in 1979, if my memory serves me correctly. Should have been prepared. But never mind, who cares? It's a brilliant song. Karen Carpenter. And my body keeps changing my mind. If you like it, let me know. I'm certainly going to be playing that again because, really, really like it. It's almost like discovering a new song, but it's from the 70s. Okay, still to come then. We're going to do our non-stop top three. We've given you one clue, and it was the month and the year that the Vauxhall Chevette started production. Do you want another clue? And I'll give you a third as well, but not now. So let's see how you're doing this. Led Zeppelin returns to the UK to play 5 sold-out shows at Earl's Court in London. You into your Led Zeppelin? They return to the UK to play 5 sold-out shows at Earl's Court in London. All that to come, and much, much more, with some great, great 70s music still to come here.

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9: Music.

Guys, bringing us back into the last portion of the Back to the 70s show for this Sunday evening. I trust you're enjoying the variety of music. Such a diverse decade, wasn't it? And in a moment or two, we're going to do our non-stop top three. We need to give you some clues, don't we? We've given you a couple of clues, haven't we, so far? It was the chart is from the 10th of May, but what is the 70s year? It was the month and the year that the Vauxhall Chevette became Britain's first production small hatchback. Led Zeppelin returned to the UK to play 5 sold-out shows in Earl's Court in London. Are you into your football? Oh, well, maybe that'll help you. I'll do that one, the football clue, next. Yeah.

0: around the world, including number one here in the UK for Frida Payne, Band of Gold. It was written by former Motown writers and producers Dozier Holland. They wrote it under a pseudonym as well. Many versions, but that is the best known version. Band of Gold, Frida Payne, say, hit all over the world. Okay, let's do our non-stop top three then, and if we keep opening up the right piece of information. So it's the chart of the 10th of May. What's the 70s year? The Vauxhall Chevette, Britain's first production small hatchback, that launches in this month of this year. Led Zeppelin returned to the UK to play five sellout shows at the Earl's Court in London, and they said the football question, well, Leeds United are beaten 2-0 by Bayern Munich in West Germany in the European Cup final in Paris. Does that give you any clue? Well, maybe you've not got it from the clues. Will you get it from the songs? Let's go.
1: It's Geoff Martin's non-stop top three.

Well, did you get it from the songs? It was indeed the 10th of May of 1975. That was our non-stop top three for this week. And in the background, as always, you can hear Time Is Tight, Booker T and the MGs. As a tribute to Johnny Walker, who used to do the chart on a Tuesday lunchtime and announce it for the first time over this particular song. So at number three, it was Tammy Wynette and Stand By Your Man, 1 week at number three, then 3 weeks at number one, spent 12 weeks in the charts. At number two, it was Minnie Riperton and Loving You. That was the second week for her at number two, and that was its highest place, and spent 10 weeks in the charts. And at top of the tree, it was Mudd and their version of Oh Boy. It was the second of 3 weeks at the top spot, and it was in and out of the charts pretty quickly by 70 standards, staying in the charts for just 9 weeks. That's it then, the non-stop top three. If you didn't get the year this year, don't worry, we will do another one for you very, very soon indeed. Let's move on then now to 1970. What a song. This is Chicago. 25 or 6 to 9.

one of those songs I've spoken about before on the show that just knocked me right out when I first heard that on the radio, on Radio North Sea International. And I heard that and on Crackly AM, I thought, wow, what a song. And it really is. It introduced me anyway to Chicago. And it was a fabulous song written by a guy called Robert Lamb. And if you wonder what the 25 or 624 sort of refers to, evidently he was writing it at a stupid o'clock in the morning. And yeah, the song's title is the time in which the song was set, 25 or 26 minutes to 4. So there we go. Yeah, if that ever troubled you like it did me, hopefully you're on it now. So that's about it then from another show. It's just flown by. We heard a cracking song from Karen Carpenter. We celebrated Graham Gulman's 80th birthday. I told you about my fabulous day to the Royal Garden Party. And we also had a fabulous non-stop top three as well. So we squeezed a lot in the show this week. We'll squeeze a lot in the show next week. Make it a date. Back to the 70s, and we do it every Sunday between 5 and 7 p.m. Now, put it in your diary and jump on the Facebook group and join in the fun there as well. Oh, we also spoke about the gas poker, which not many people seem to remember. It was maybe just me, but if you remember, let me know. Jump on the Facebook page. Right, okay, that'll do us. Let's roll our way out of the show with Mott the Hoople. Thanks for your company. See you next week.

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5: From the Sky News Centre at 7. The PM's former deputy is calling on him to meet the moment and deliver the change the country needs. In a statement, Angela Rayner describes Labour's local election losses as an historic defeat, but has stopped short of demanding Sir Keir Starmer resign. Earlier, backbench MP Catherine West said she'll begin an effort to remove him tomorrow if his cabinet doesn't do it first.
6: We want more of an emphasis on cost of living, but genuine change, not just talking about it. So many people are struggling with housing costs, with their job, and at the moment our message does not seem to be hitting home, and that's why we had such a terrible election result.
5: British passengers evacuated from the cruise ship hit by a hantavirus outbreak are flying home from Tenerife. They're due to land in Manchester this evening when they'll be taken to a site on the Wirral, the UK's initial COVID quarantine centre. The Work and Pensions Secretary has been booed at a rally against anti-Semitism outside the gates to Downing Street. Thousands were at the event, with some shouting, "When will you act?" at Pat McFadden. Meanwhile, counter-terror police have arrested a man and woman after a fire at a former synagogue in East London. It broke out in Whitechapel in the early hours of Tuesday. The pair, aged 45 and 52, have been detained on conspiracy to commit arson. In sport, there was a dramatic end to Premier League leaders Arsenal's crucial game at strugglers West Ham. Guy Swindles was watching at the London Stadium.
7: Trossard's goal separating the sides, but West Ham will look at a moment in time added on when they had a goal disallowed after VAR checked for 5 minutes before Wilson's goal was ruled out and gave Arsenal the win that keeps them on track for the title. West Ham 0, Arsenal 1.
5: That result ensures Nottingham Forest and Leeds safety. And in the Scottish Premiership, Celtic came from behind to win 3-1 at home to Rangers to move a point off the top of the table. That's the latest. I'm Jenny Barsby.
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10: And welcome to this week's Sunday Gardening, weekly gardening with me, Gardener Steve. How are you doing? Have you had a good week? Where has that week gone? It has absolutely flown by, hasn't it? But yeah, lots coming up in the show today, all the usual features. I'll have a garden jukebox for you as well, so that'll be coming up in the next 10 minutes. But kicking off first, we've got Robbie Williams and Old Before I Die on Erewash Sound. Love music, love Erewash.

Robbie Williams there, and Old Before I Die, taking us back to 1997 here at Aerowash Town. Yes, it's me, Gardener Steve, with Garden Weekly. Yes, it does come around, doesn't it? But I'm going to kick off. You know what time it is? It's the Garden Jukebox. So the first set of clues for this hour, and I'm after a band. So it's an English rock band formed in Manchester in 1983. They were one of the pioneering groups of the Manchester movement in the late 1980s and early 90s. Consisted of vocalist Ian Brown. Their album Second Coming features songs such as Driving South and Daybreak. So that is your clues for this hour's Garden Jukebox, and I'll be revealing that in the next 10 minutes and play a song from that band as well. But while you think that over, we've got John Parr, followed by Elvis Presley on Aerowash Sound.

0: Beyonce there on Aerowash Sound. Now, I owe you a recap. So, on the Golden Jukebox for this hour, I'm after a band. So, this is an English rock band formed in Manchester in 1983. They were one of the pioneering groups of the Manchester movement in the late 1980s and early 90s. Consisted of vocalist Ian Brown. The album Second Coming featured songs such as Driving South and Daybreak. So I'll be playing a song from this band in the next 10 minutes now. So Chaucer Junior School, then, they have put a lovely post on and copied me into it for this week. So they had celebrations this week, obviously, for Sir David Attenborough. So yeah, they were busy. Well, I think it's amazing. Just looking at the photo now, they actually all was laying down across the sports field there at Chaucer Junior School, spelling out 100. So I thought that was a real great start. And then we come down back to school and it is making seed bombs. So this looks really fun. We never had fun like this when we was at school. And I want to go back to school. So yeah, they've been making seed bombs and decorating earth biscuits, which sounds absolutely amazing. That is year four learners over at Chaucer Junior School. So having lots of fun outdoors this week, celebrating 100th birthday for Sir David Attenborough. So thanks guys for sharing that and keep up the great work. They've also been planting onion sets and shallots and potatoes. There's a few more potatoes going on, so they're doing the grow your own potatoes campaign this year, and they've put some more in, so they're going to have loads to harvest a little bit later on. And this all goes along to the school kitchen, which again is really good, so the children get to see the full cycle of where their vegetables are coming from. So yes, it's still not too late to be putting those in, so you can get the packets of onion sets, shallots and all things like that, even seed potatoes. You still should be able to get some of those to get those in. Obviously quite popular now growing potatoes in bags, so that is something that you can do. They sell small packs just with a couple of around about 10 potato tubers in there, so you can just do a few in a few pots. And also onion sets, you can also put those into troughs and into pots as well, and obviously they will then turn into onions later on. So you're almost skipping that seed sowing part, and you're almost, you know, you're halfway there in a way with using onion sets and shallots. Also seeds, how are your seedlings doing? It's busy into in the greenhouse. There's lots of potting on and things are growing like wano. So how are you getting on with yours? Any questions, you say, you can get in touch at the usual ways of contact. So you can text me on 88440, start your message with Aerowash, that'll come straight through to me here at the studio. Also Aerowash Sound Garden, that's where I post everything over there, so there's lots of things to have a look at over there, events and different things that's happening around our local area. So they're all on there at Aerowash Sound Gardening. Also contact the studio as well, that's over on the website, so they all come through to me. I'd love to hear from you, either with a question or tell me what you're doing in your garden, because I am nosy. Now I can tell you what I've been up to in my garden. Now I have had a very pot bound bamboo this weekend, so I have been repotting that. Now I wanted to split it as well, so I wanted to make two plants. It was quite an established bamboo and it was just too tough for two forks. Now two forks back to back is a really good way of dividing our perennial plants, but obviously bamboo is much more tougher with a tougher root, and obviously it was pot bound as well, so very dense root. You know, I had my workout yesterday, so no gym for me this weekend, and I use an old wood saw. Now it's not one that I use for cutting wood now, but it's great for anything like that with soil, so obviously there's stones and things in there that which would blunt the saw. So it's one that I keep just by and use it for this. So as long as I've got two sections of the bamboo with good roots, I've got them into the pot, and hopefully they're like jumping with joy now for having a bit of a resplit. And I pot the bamboo into compost with a mixture of soil as well, because it's going to be a permanent planting. I want a little bit more body in there and I wanted it a bit more heavy. Just into compost, it's going to use all that nutrient up, and then a few months down the line it's going to start to suffer, so I don't want them to dry out either. So by adding soil, making that into a soil mix, it does hold the moisture a little bit more for my bamboo. Deadheading as well, things like pot plants, pansies and violas that are still going through, keep deadheading them. They'll prolong. Obviously, we're going to be sort of changing over the spring planting to summer very soon. Obviously, a lot's already been happening out there. So, yeah, keep everything deadheaded. It will just prolong its life, put energy into new flower and into the roots if it's the annual plants that you're putting in. So yeah, that's just a couple of things that I've been up to this weekend. But yeah, do get in touch and let me know what you've been up to. But coming up next on Airwash Sound, it's Sly and the Family Stone. Love music, love Airwash.
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Skipping has never been so easy.

Dance to the music there on Eros Sound. Yes, it's still the weekend. Go on, have a dance. Right, Garden Jukebox then for this hour. So it was a band that I was after, formed in Manchester in 1983, pioneering of the Manchester movement in the late 1980s and 90s. Vocalist Ian Brown and album Second Coming, featuring songs such as Driving South and Daybreak. Yes, it is the Stone Roses. So you get two garden terms there in this hour's Garden Jukebox. Yeah, so the Stone Roses and Waterfall on Eros Sound.

0: Queen and David Bowie there with Under Pressure on Airwash Sound. Now, are your pots under pressure? Because it has been so dry, hasn't it? We've had these drying winds and the lovely sunshine. We've had no rain, but then we can't rely on the rain for our pots. We need to give them a good water. Now, things like permanent planting, so things that are constantly in pots, obviously need our love and attention. So, yes, they do need regular watering and they need feeding as well, because the compost that they've been in, they might have been in them pots for a couple of years now, will need a bit of a feed. So seaweed is a real good all-round food for anything that is permanent, so shrubs or small trees that you have in pots. It is a really good chance to give them some feed. So in your watering can with some water, just mix that up and give them to those plants that are permanent. Obviously anything that is flowering in your pot, so annuals and seasonal planting, bedding plants, that sort of thing, then tomato food, that is a real good one for those, because then that prolongs the flowering of those, because it's high in potassium, so it's a really good one. Now, there is a downside to that, is that your plants will not grow tomatoes, I'm afraid, unless you are growing tomato plants, but it is a real good feed for your annual and flowering plants there. So yeah, so just keep check on your pots at the moment, because obviously everything is growing really rapidly and it just needs that moisture, because their plants are like prisoners in pots, because it's up to us to keep those watered. So that is another job that you can be getting. Well, I gave everything a good water again last night, obviously evening time and first thing in the morning, good time for watering rather than sort of the midday temperatures. So yeah, that is a job that you can be getting on with. Now, Justine has been in touch. She's over in Ilkeston. Now, this is quite a lovely story, I think. What is the most obscure place that you have had a bird's nest? Now, Justine's been in touch and she has had a robin's nest, and they've just hatched this last few days, so she's been keeping me updated on their progress. Now, she's had a robin's nest in her peg basket. This is hanging on her washing line. And so she has put no washing out now for quite a few months. I hope you're going on all right with that, Justine. But yeah, what is the most obscure place that you've had a bird's nest? Now, I remember working at the garden centre and there was an area where we used to stack all of the plant trays. Well, obviously plant trays have got that nice little almost dish-like parts of the tray, and we had bird's nests there. So obviously we had to start a new pile of trays because we didn't want to obviously disturb the nesting bird. But yeah, that was where they want to go. We have to let them, don't we? But yeah, have a think about where that is and do get in touch. I'd love to hear your thoughts on this over at Airwash Sound. So get in touch, either text on 88440, start your message with Airwash and let me know on obscure bird nesting areas. So yeah, thanks Justine for sharing that, and yeah, do keep us posted with progress as they start to fledge the next couple of weeks. I've just got time to quickly tell you about an event. So this is next Sunday and it is the 17th of May. So this is the Broomfield Hall Spring Garden event. So come along to our wonderful Spring Garden event with craft fair that is open to all, and enjoy a day out with family and friends. So yeah, this is over at Broomfield Hall, Morley, Ilkeston, DE760N. So it's just on the main A608 Derby to Heena. And it is open 10 until 4. Come along to our Spring Garden event where you can walk through the beautiful gardens, visit our arts and craft stalls and much more. 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Walk through gardens, visit the old hall. There's plenty of arts and craft stalls. There's bonsai demonstrations and, most important, hot drinks and refreshments. 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Children go free. All dogs must be kept on a lead. When we had the last one, the Winter Garden, I took my doggy along there and she absolutely loved it, walking around the grounds of Broomfield Hall. Most areas accessible to wheelchair users. So yeah, so this is next Sunday, the 17th of May, 10 until 4 over at Broomfield Hall.
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0: Steps there, and One for Sorrow on Error Sound. So you're, it's Sunday evening with me, Gardener Steve, Garden Weekly, and this hour is nearly over. It's time flies when we're having fun, doesn't it? Now, quickly, Sonia has been in touch. Now, she is growing tree peonies. Now, she says it's been the best year for them this year. She's got a purple one and a white one. So these are the much taller peonies that we grow in Agon, the much woodier, and that's why we call them the tree peonies. Now, she was asking about propagating these. Now, it's either from seed, so it's collecting the seed once the flower has finished on our tree peonies, so gathering them up into a paper bag and letting them dry out. So there's seed sowing that you can do from your tree peony if you want to obviously make more of them, because they are absolutely stunning, so why wouldn't we do that? And then also layering as well, that's another propagation technique, because that is where we be putting the ground.
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4: From the Sky News Centre at 8. Sir Keir Starmer's former Deputy Prime Ministers waded into the argument about the PM's future, but stopped short of saying he should resign. Angela Rayner described last week's election results as an historic defeat and called on the Prime Minister to meet the moment and deliver the change the country needs. Backbencher Catherine West has said she could begin an effort to remove Sir Keir Starmer tomorrow, but fellow MP Perrin Moon is standing behind his boss.
5: He's got my 100% backing. We are in a very difficult time. We're being buffeted by international affairs. Keir Starmer came out very early on and said we would not get involved in this conflict. That for me is real leadership.
4: A flight repatriating British people evacuated from a cruise ship hit by a hantavirus outbreak has taken off from Tenerife. It's heading to Manchester before passengers are moved to a site on the Wirral, the UK's initial COVID quarantine centre. A 34-year-old man has been charged after an attack on three members of the Jewish community in North London. The two men and one woman were targeted in Enfield in the early hours of yesterday. Dylan Ossay is charged with religiously aggravated assault and is due in court tomorrow. This, as faith groups, business leaders and sporting bodies are among those who've signed an open letter of support to the Jewish community. In sport, Arsenal survived a huge scare to keep the Premier League title race in their hands in a tense 1-0 win at West Ham. The hosts controversially had a stoppage time equaliser ruled out by VAR. Boss Mikel Arteta feels the officials made the right call.
6: In my opinion, it's very clear. If I was on the other side, I would do the same. I think I was very clear in Madrid with certain action that we got punished as well, because there are the rules and we ask for consistency within those rules. So, very pleased, because that was a big game to win.
4: Their result confirms Nottingham Forest, who drew 1-1 with Newcastle, and Leeds safety. And Rangers are out of the Scottish Premiership title race after a 3-1 defeat at Old Firm rivals at Celtic. That's the latest. I'm Jenny Boss.
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8: Hello and welcome back to the second hour of Garden Weekly with me, Gardener Steve. Hope you're doing fine and well on this Sunday evening. As we head towards a new week, I will be giving you my usual features, 12 months of colour, the bloomers, and I'll have another garden jukebox for you this hour.

0: Marvin Gaye, and I heard it through the grapevine on Aerowash Sound. You're listening to me, Gardener Steve, for Garden Weekly. So, yes, grapevine, that could be a garden jukebox, couldn't it? So, may do that in a couple of months' time. So, I've got a grapevine, and it is doing amazing. It is, the growth that it's put on the last couple of weeks has been phenomenal, and it's actually showing little grapes already, so it's going to be absolutely amazing. And I've got that trained over the outhouse, so it does very well. It's south facing, so absolutely perfect conditions for my grapevine. So a garden jukebox then for this hour. I am after another band, so with a garden related term, it is as easy as that. So I'm after a British group from London. The founding members are producer and songwriter Tim Kellett, producer and keyboard Robin Taylor Firth, and singer Ruth Ann Boyle. And they had two albums, Extra Virgin and Trickle. So that is your garden jukebox for this hour, and I'm after a band with a garden related term. Coming up next on Aerowash Sound, Texas and Take That. It's all the T's. Love music, love Aerowash.
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0: Sam Smith there, and Too Good at Goodbyes. Well, it's not goodbye from me yet, because I've got plenty still left to tell you all about. So the Bloomers then, let's kick off in Brixton. So Brixton in Bloom. Now, they have a plant swap. This is on Saturday the 23rd of May, so it is definitely one for your diary. But if getting thinking about if you've got any leftover plants that you may be able to take along there. So this is on Saturday 23rd of May. It is 10 until 1, and it is outside the co-op there in the Village Green. If you don't have anything to swap, then simply go along and maybe take a plant away, but give a donation to Brixton in Bloom. So that is the Brixton in Bloom plant swap. And I say, bring any of your access plants. So we always grow too many, don't we, if we're doing them in sort of seeds, and we always just do too many. So they would be most grateful for them. So that's plant swap, the 23rd of May, Saturday, over at the outside the co-op in Brixton. Then we also have an NGS opening. So that's the National Garden Scheme, the Yellow Book. And this is, so we've had this weekend, we've had Ivy Howe. So I don't know if you went over to there. I don't know how you got on there. Again, it's been lovely weather this weekend for getting out to open gardens. So we've got 60 Poplar Road. This is in Brixton, and this is again a couple of weeks time, Sunday the 24th of May, 1 until 5. Adults £6, children are free, tea, coffee and cake, which again is most important. Dogs are welcome on leads, plants for sales and the usual refreshments and wheelchair access as well. So this is 60 Poplar Road, and it is a garden of rambling roses, clematis climb through flowering fruit and conifer trees, small flowering cornus and cirsus, ornamental ponds with mature fish, plants with nectar-rich flowers for bees and pollinators, perennial wildflower meadow, natural pond for spawning newts and frogs, beehives, woodstack for hedgehogs, mice and insects, gardens with sculpture and glass art surround the house. Sounds absolutely amazing. So yeah, that is the 24th of May, Sunday, and that is 1 until 5. Coming up next on Airwash Sound, Olivia Dean. Oh, but let's give a recap on the Garden Jukebox for this hour. So it is a British pop group from London. Founding membership consisted of producer and songwriter Tim Kellett, producer and keyboard programmer Robin Taylor Firth, and singer Ruth Ann Boyle. And their albums include Extra Virgin and Trickle. So I'll give you that answer and a song from that band in the next 10 minutes on Airwash Sound.
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Olivia Dean there and Man I Need on Eros. And you're listening to me, Gardener Steve, on 103.5 and 96.8 FM. Now, Garden Jukebox then for this hour. So I was after a British pop group from London, consisted of members Tim Kellett, Robin Taylor Firth and singer Ruth Ann Boyle. Albums such as Extra Virgin and Trickle. Yes, it was Olive. That was the band for this hour's Garden Jukebox. Now, in the first hour, I was mentioning about permanent planting. Now, if you grow olives, if you've got one in a pot or in the ground, sometimes they are protected through the winter months. So I've got a client that actually wraps hers up over the winter months. And this just this last week, we have brought it back out, took the covering off. And yes, you can tell that it has been covered up. So yeah, it needs to get back out in the light again, but being protected. And I've got an olive and it grows perfectly well outdoors through the winter months, but it is in a pot. So yeah, it is one of those plants that needs a good feed now and again. So yeah. That's another something you can be getting on with. But yeah, this is Olive, and it's one of their most well-known songs. And you're not alone on Aeros Sound.

0: The Temptations there, and Get Ready on Airwash Sound. Now, are you ready for 12 Months of Colour? But before I do, Paul and Angela, they're over in Bristol, they're listening in, and hope everything is going well and growing well in your garden. So yeah, keep in touch as we go along in the coming weeks. So 12 Months of Colour then. It is so hard. I know I say this every week, but these are two from my garden, so I've got colour all the time, but these are two that I've picked today, and I'm going to kick off with a shrub. So this is a deciduous shrub, and it is a weigela, and it is a mass of pink flowers at the moment. So a single little pink flower, but again, there's lots of different varieties. You can get a variegated leaf, and you can also get a red as well, but this is a pink one, and I've got two in my garden, so I'm really being spoilt at the moment by these. The bees absolutely love it, so it'll be swarming with bees at the moment. So again, it's not an evergreen, sorry, it's deciduous, and it is in flower at the moment. So just as we go in late spring into early summer with the weigela. And then the second one is a bulb. So this is sort of the latter end now of the spring bulbs, and it is an allium. So allium's very popular now in the garden and in pots as well. I've got some in pots and some in the ground, but the ones in the pot, I think I'm going to put them into the ground this year. I've got a few spaces, so I'm going to put them in and give them a sort of a new lease of life out into the border. But alliums, if you're not sure what alliums are, they are, as I put it, a purple tennis ball on a stick. So that is very, you know, it's not good terminology, is it really? But that is how I'm going to describe them today. That's how I'm feeling. But yeah, obviously all different varieties now. You get some that are sort of the size of a tennis ball, not a tennis ball, a football. So there's obviously come a long way now in different varieties. So the alliums, we pot them in the autumn. So these are available in the autumn, like the daffodils, tulips, that sort of thing. And we plant them that time of the year. And then, yeah, and they're just popping up into the borders. It just gives some real nice structure, some nice height, and nice colour as well. So allium, all different varieties. Purple Sensation, that's the one that I'm growing. But again, lots and lots of different varieties. And so, yeah, that's two from my garden today. I went to the nursery yesterday. I was skipping in and skipping out. I was so happy, and there was just so much colour. It was just so lovely to see a vast array of different plants all in flower. So yeah, it's a wonderful time of the year, isn't it, to be out in the garden. I'm very lucky to be doing this, you know, as a job as well. It's you know, such a pleasure, and providing lots of colour. So coming up next on Airwash Sound, we have Dido. Love music, love Airwash.
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The Sweet there and Blockbuster on Aerowash Sound. Well, that's me done for another week. You've been listening to Gardeners Deep for Garden Weekly. I will be back next Sunday. Thanks for your company. Have a great gardening week and look forward to catching up again next Sunday. But just quickly before I head off, don't forget the Spring Garden event, which is over at Broomfield Hall. So they've got the craft fair as well. That's next Sunday, the 17th of May, 10 until 4, and it's to explore the Spring Gardens, the beautiful and wonderful estate of Broomfield Hall, which is a campus of Derby College. Obviously, refreshments and visit the old hall and arts and craft stalls as well. So that is next Sunday, 17th, 10 until 4, £5. And that sounds a lovely event for next weekend. But coming up next on Aerowash Sound, and to close the show, Ultranate and Free. Happy gardening, everyone, and catch you next week.

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5: From the Sky News Centre at 9. A flight carrying 20 British nationals rescued from a cruise ship stricken with hantavirus has landed in the UK. It's touched down in Manchester and the passengers will now be taken to Arrow Park Hospital on Merseyside for observation. Janelle Holmes is head of the Wirral University Teaching Hospital Trust and says they'll be closely monitored.
6: The specialist medical team are on site with them all the time, so they'll be doing their assessments as they go through the next sort of 24, right through 72 hours, and then we'll respond to any sort of issues or anything that might occur whilst they're with us.
5: Meanwhile, we're told one of five French passengers showed symptoms during a separate repatriation flight. Sir Keir Starmer's former number twos delivered a critique of Labour's time in government under the Prime Minister, but stopped short of calling on him to resign. Angela Rayner also sets out what she thinks the party must do to rebuild support after last week's disastrous election results. The Work and Pensions Secretary has been booed at a rally against anti-Semitism outside the gates to Downing Street. Thousands were at the event, with some shouting, "When will you act?" at Pat McFadden. In sport, West Ham were controversially denied a vital point in their battle for Premier League survival with a 1-0 defeat at home to leaders Arsenal. The hosts thought they'd grabbed a stoppage time equaliser, but it was ruled out by VAR. Here's boss Nuno Espirito Santo.
7: Due to the circumstances of the game, the way the game finished, we were all upset, of course. Look, there's a referee, there's VAR, there's circumstances in the past that have been judged different. Let's not go much further than that.
5: Fellow strugglers Nottingham Forest drew 1-1 with Newcastle before their safety was secured by this evening's result. And Celtic kept the pressure on Scottish Premiership leaders Hearts with a 3-1 win at home to Rangers in the Old Firm derby. The defending champions are just a point off the top with two games to go. That's the latest. I'm Jenny Barsby.
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10: Well, good evening and welcome to the Late Show here at Erewash Sound. It is, of course, Sunday evening. Nick with you till 11. Let's kick off with a bit of Kate

two fabulous songs for you this evening. Odyssey going back to my roots and K-pop Demon Hunters cast with Golden. Well, there we go. Yes, Sunday evening, and of course Nick with you now till 11. Hopefully you've had a couple of days of some fantastic whatever you've been doing, to be honest, around the borough. Yeah, you've probably been at work just like I have, keeping our towns and villages and cities and wherever you're going, rural areas. Yeah, let's just say them as well. Entertained, suppose. Yes, I know we've been here since, I've not been here since Wednesday, Wednesday evening, Thursday morning. So I've had a busy few days. We'll tell you more later on. And of course, coming up later on, we're going to get you a TV remembered and a back to the movies. All that later. Right now, Bobby Brown on the way with it to Can Play That Game after this from Bob Marley with the Wailers. One love.

0: You are listening to Harry Wash Sound. Now, we've got a summer fun day, yes, an annual fun day taking place Saturday the 18th of July. It's at the Ilkeston Rugby Club, that's the Stoot, 12 p.m. till 5 p.m. They've got some free snacks for the first 400 children, stalls, live entertainment, free things for the children to do, and our popular vintage bus. They're going to be back to bring people in from the marketplace. They're still looking for some stalls, so if you all are interested, maybe you want to have a stall, give the events team a email, events@everyoneeats.co.uk.
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3: 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Ali Price says that they all went out with the lucky pants on. Goes for 32%. I've never had any lucky pants. I don't know what that really means. Gary Hoskins says, not got any lucky knickers. 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

late show. Happy Sunday, of course, with me, Nick Richardson. So I've been busy over the last few days at work. We've had a few days of quietness in the stall, but then all of a sudden it just, well, took off and we got very, very busy towards yesterday. So, it's one of those things. You either go busy or you're just quiet, aren't you, in the boroughs? And I tell you what, the sun's been glorious, hasn't it? So people are probably having a moment out and about with their families or just enjoying their glorious sunshine at home. But there we go. I'll tell you what, I've been enjoying it today. Been busy. Been to the garden centre today, yeah. Me and Lynn went did a little bit of shopping this morning. And then we went to the garden centre and bought a few plants to put in the garden. So, yes, they're nicely in my garden. In a moment, I'm going to give you some... A back to the movies. Should we do a back to the movies? We'll do that in a moment. Right now, you too. I still haven't found what I'm looking for.

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0: such a good tune, isn't it? And we don't stop there. Night Owls is on the way with non-stop tunes through the night and into the morning. First, though, at 1 a.m, here's the latest.
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4: From the Sky News Centre at 1, Sir Keir Starmer says he'll set out the path ahead for his party later, despite facing the threat of a leadership challenge. The Prime Minister's making a major speech after disastrous election results last week. One of his MPs, Catherine West, says she'll begin the process of trying to oust him today. She says the Cabinet's sitting on its hands.
5: That level of inertia in the face of the election defeat that we saw on Thursday is a disgrace. Working people sent us a message on Thursday. We have to listen to that and we have to change.
4: A flight carrying 20 British nationals rescued from a cruise ship stricken with hantavirus has landed in the UK. The passengers have been taken to Arrow Park Hospital on Merseyside for observation. There's a warning: a significant proportion of the UK population's isolating itself or excessively doom-scrolling when feeling low. The Mental Health Foundation's found they're the most common coping mechanisms to deal with stress and anxiety. Senior doctors in England are being balloted on strike action. Both consultants and SAS doctors are in dispute with the government over pay and also calling for better recognition of their skills and expertise. Adolescence was the big winner at the TV BAFTAs, walking off with 4 awards. His cast grabbed the majority of the acting prizes. Christine Tremarco and Owen Cooper in the supporting categories, while Stephen Graham got Best Leading Actor. He was presented the award by Lenny Henry.
6: Might take me time. I've been nominated 8 times, and this is the first time I've won, so... And Uncle Lenny just said, well done, son, so... That's it for me.
4: And finally, in sport, Arsenal grabbed their late winner to clinch a 1-0 victory at strugglers West Ham to re-establish their 5-point lead at the top of the Premier League. As Celtic kept the pressure on Scottish Premiership leaders Hearts with a 3-1 win at home to Rangers in the Old Firm derby. That's the latest. I'm Chris Milligan.
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